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1: There are lots of things you can measure to get an idea of how healthy you are at any given moment. Temperature, heart rate, blood pressure, just to name a few. But how about how healthy you will be and how long you're likely to live? According to a new study out of the University at Buffalo, two simple strength tests are pretty accurate at predicting longevity in older women. One is hand grip strength, and the other is how quickly people can stand up from a seated position without using their arms. By the way, I remember interviewing former President Jimmy Carter when he was quite old and being really impressed how he just popped out of the chair without using his arms. Not a lot of older people can actually do that. But I think the message here is that maintaining strength as you age is going to help you perform everyday activities, but also help you avoid injury and stay independent. I'm Dr. Sanjay Gupta, helping you live a better life.
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1: They say the holy water's watered down, and this town's lost its faith. 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Oh my, my, oh my, my love, I take one look at you, you're taking me out.

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0: 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Denny and Sue on Wednesday morning.
1: Hello.
0: Boy, that's it? Only Wednesday?
1: What do you mean? Middle of the week already.
0: I guess, yeah.
1: You don't think it's moving along?
0: It's going fast and slow. The week's going fast. I mean,
1: the days
0: slow,
1: are going
0: but
1: slow.
0: The summer's going fast. Yeah.
1: Okay.
0: I mean, July 8th already. Yikes.
1: I know.
0: We were just announcing the graduations in May. Where'd June go? What happened in June?
1: My guys were talking about football, and I'm like, don't even start.
0: Yes.
1: Don't even start talking about, they're like, oh, Sundays are great when you're doing your picks on Sunday. I'm like, no, don't wish the summer away.
0: Yeah, I hear you.
1: No. Although, we need to get outside a little bit, you know? It's like, I feel like I've been hiding inside with the heat and the rain and the...
0: I know, maybe you just have to just suck it up. I know,
1: yeah.
0: You said the other night, I think it was yesterday you were saying, I don't know if it was on the air or off the air.
1: Well, I've been busy doing other things.
0: It's really too hot to get the fire pit going, but at the same time,
1: yeah.
0: That's where you like sitting out there. I don't know, maybe just do it. Because we have a coworker you mentioned who, well, we have a couple. John Wilsbuck loves the heat. And Dina from up front likes to, she doesn't care about the heat. So we'll just still sit outside. And like, yeah, why not though? Yeah, why not?
1: Well, you don't want to sit in front of a fire when it's 90 degrees.
0: Well, that's what
1: degrees.
0: I'm saying. That part, I get you're not going to fire that up. But
1: yeah, well, it's a little bit better today. Today should be maybe the nicest in the next few days.
0: I said to you off the air this morning, I walked in, I'm like, geez, I got out of the car here and started walking up the hill, like, nice little breeze going.
1: So maybe today. Today could be an outside day.
0: Yeah, I mean, it's still going to be warmish, mid-80s.
1: Yeah.
0: And like humid. 85. Oh, is it going to be muggy again? See, it doesn't feel too super crazy humid right now. I'm going to check the humidity level right now. Oh, 87%. I did not detect that. Okay. 68 degrees. No rain today. It never materialized yesterday.
1: No, we didn't get any rain either.
0: I kept checking the radar. I kept waiting because I went out to run and thought, am I going to get caught in something? Like, nope, guess
1: it
0: not.
1: It looked like it wanted to, but... Mm. Oh, well.
0: Well, you know what we need to do, Sue, while we have a second?
1: What's
0: it's
1: that?
0: July 8th.
1: Well, I didn't want to do it without you because I know it's such a big part of
0: well,
1: your
0: somebody
1: morning.
0: Did it.
1: Oh, they did.
0: Somebody flipped the calendar.
1: Oh, I did. I just realized that.
0: It's John O'Day
1: of
0: the Williamsport O'Days. Can't keep his hands off things that aren't his. Hey, turn on the calendar for me. Well, it's a horse in a unicorn pose.
1: Yeah. But without a horn.
0: Yeah.
1: That's so fake.
0: Look at that. This calendar, the more we do this, the madder it makes me. I don't know what breed of horse this is. I don't know where the photo was taken. But every year, these kids, I wonder when they'll stop eventually. Maybe when they're 18, they'll stop.
1: Maybe when you tell them, I don't need a horse calendar
0: this
1: year.
0: These kids I know I love racehorses decided years ago, bought me a calendar with horses on it. Like, I see what the thinking was, but these are just random horses.
1: Although it is kind of nice because it's over your shoulder, but I can look right at it. And sometimes I need a calendar, and if I squint, I can see it.
0: I was going to say, I'm a lot closer than you are, and I can't see those numbers.
1: Yeah, I can. If I squint, I can.
0: It looks like every day is a block of fuzz.
1: Oh, you better wear your glasses.
0: Yeesh, yeah. I wear them to drive. There's a pair in each car.
1: No, you need to see numbers.
0: All right, what else? Do we have anything else for Wednesday morning? Let me think. July 8th. No.
1: Okay.
0: It's not.
1: Nothing exciting from your day.
0: Everything's done. No, right.
1: Yeah.
0: All right.
1: Yeah, right.
0: 5:52, 8 minutes till 6 at the Wink Wake Up Show.

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1: Crews worked through the night in New York City to help stabilize a high-rise building under construction after columns were seen buckling yesterday morning. Entire city blocks were locked down and nearby residential units and businesses evacuated while the repairs are made. Here's founder of forensic engineering firm Structural Workshop, Joe DiPompeo.
2: New York City has some of the most intense regulations there are when it comes to buildings. And this is a perfect example of why, between the size of these buildings and the density that they're stacked on top of each other, a failure of a building could be catastrophic to a whole city block.
1: Officials say the building is now stable. Funeral services will be held today for the state trooper killed last week in the line of duty. According to ABC 27 News, visitation for Trooper Michael Pajera is from 8 to 10 this morning at North Schuylkill Junior Senior High School. It is open to the public. A private funeral service will follow. Trooper Pajera was inspecting a tractor trailer on I-81 in Schuylkill County last Wednesday when another tractor trailer veered off the road, hitting both Pajera's truck and the semi he was inspecting and dragging Pajera underneath it. The driver of the truck is facing several charges, including homicide by vehicle. And progress is being made on repairs to a tunnel damaged by flooding in Hummelstown. PennDOT says the underpass at Grandview Drive is too dangerous for drivers after rushing water caused damage on Sunday. Crews began removing debris on Monday. The next step, milling to get the road ready for paving. PennDOT is waiting on a machine and hopes to start paving Friday or Monday, which means the tunnel won't reopen until the middle of next week. The early morning Wink Watch continues in a moment with traffic and weather on Wink 104.
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8: Now, another Wink 104 traffic update.
9: Quiet start to the morning. Commute around Harrisburg, accident free. No delays. 83 at the South Bridge. Looking good. 81 and 581. Little busy on 283 South. Down the ramp to 283 eastbound, but no issues. Inbound river routes are checking in fine. 34 is looking good at Sterrett's Gap. Lebanon County is accident free. No problems. Turnpike. John Wilsbach, right now traffic.
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12: Today will be partly cloudy and pleasant. Really a nice afternoon on the way as we warm up into the mid-80s, and it won't be that humid. Increasing clouds, things do turn muggy tonight with lows around 70 degrees, and a partly sunny Thursday on the way with a stray thunderstorm or two. Highs tomorrow, again, in the mid-80s. From the ABC 27 Weather Center, I'm meteorologist Brett Thackeray.
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0: 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Denny and Sue. 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
1: Hey.
0: Hi.
1: Good morning.
0: It's a nice morning.
1: Bit of a breeze.
0: It's muggy, but it doesn't feel terrible yet. It's going to feel hot, though, later. Mid-80s today and muggy. Mid-80s tomorrow with a storm possible or two or shower tomorrow. It becomes hit or miss, like tomorrow, Friday, the weekend. We'll see.
1: We shall see.
0: Yeah. Yes. But not crazy hot for the next several days. There could be storms, as I mentioned, tomorrow in the mid-80s. Friday, lower to mid-80s, but maybe a storm. Saturday, there is no rain forecast, and it's just going to be about 83, so not terrible. It does get warm next week, though. There's some mid-90 days in the middle of the week.
1: Okay.
0: And dry. There is not any mention of any rain or even storms for then like an 8 or 9 day stretch. We would all just take it because we know we need it, right? If Mother Nature said, how about it just rains? A nice steady rain for 2 straight days, and then we'll be good for another 3 weeks. But nope.
1: It's either got to be...
0: We have 4 inches in 45 minutes.
1: Mm-hmm.
0: Or
1: nothing.
0: Yeah, or nothing. Right.
1: Did you see, I saw some of the F1 tornado that was on the Saturday storm, they said, that was actually an F1 tornado that went through here.
0: Where did it go through here?
1: Saturday night, you know, like New Cumberland, Campbell.
0: Did that count as a tornado? Okay, that's the lowest level. Okay. Mm-hmm. Yeah, because there was a warning, not a watch, which means there was one detected somewhere. Yeah.
1: Well, we were getting a lot of warnings on Sunday. That was that Sunday storm. But Saturday was kind of like, whoa. I think that took everybody by surprise. Didn't they think it was like wind shear? But they said,
0: yeah, because all of a sudden it was 60 and 70 miles an hour. Yeah, there were just a few trees in my neighborhood. I thought, ooh, they are
1: bad. Well, wasn't that the worst storm in the Hershey-Hummelstown area? It was Saturday night, wasn't it? That was worse than Sunday.
0: No, Sunday was the flooding.
1: Oh, Sunday was... Mm-hmm.
0: Yeah, Sunday was the flooding. They had to get people out of there.
1: Yeah. But as far as trees down and everything.
0: I thought that was Sunday.
1: Oh, it was still Sunday? Okay.
0: That's when all the rain came and the... Oh, well.
1: Well...
0: Not that
1: it matters.
0: I think there's still 20,000 people without power. That's a lot.
1: It was 100, over 100,000.
0: Yeah, I know someone who just got theirs back last night, like 11 o'clock. That's and hadn't been to the refrigerator yet. Oh, boy. Some people were staying in hotels, like, can I have another night? Oh, boy. I mean, if you can afford it, that's great.
1: I'm surprised they got in hotels like over the weekend. It was 4th of July weekend. I thought, oh, are people going to have a hard time finding a hotel?
0: Yeah, I wondered that too, but I've stayed other places on the 4th of July, and it's surprising how everyone goes somewhere else. So it's like it works out. Yeah, I never had a problem
1: around
0: with that.
1: Around here.
0: Yeah, right.
1: Yeah, don't go to the beach and try to get a hotel.
0: I guess that could be difficult, yeah.
1: Whoa. That was crazy.
0: Know anybody that saw Bob's Big Boy yesterday?
1: Yeah, Brett Thackeray said he took his kids, not Bob's Big Boy.
0: What is it? What's Bob? What's Bob's Big Boy? Oh, that's the restaurant.
1: It was a restaurant, formerly LB's.
0: Oh, well, what was it called?
1: Big Boy.
0: Oh.
1: Union Pacific's Big Boy Train.
0: You know anyone that saw it?
1: No, but I saw a picture of it crossing the Rockvale Bridge.
0: You do know someone that saw it.
1: Oh, I bet Matt saw it.
0: No, you're looking at him.
1: You? You didn't even know what it was yesterday morning.
0: I know, Sue. I'm so dumb.
1: I
0: got accidentally caught up in it. I was going somewhere into Palmyra yesterday. I got down this one street. I'm like, what is with all this traffic? Because, of course, I didn't care about it at all. Which, by the way, if you did, that's great. But I just wasn't in my personal radar. Like, what is going on? There are police and cars. Mm-hmm. And I know I'm approaching.
1: You it was a big deal.
0: I've gotten so dumb this last year. I'm not even connecting the two things. Like, well, train crossing's up here.
1: From here to there, get out of my way.
0: Well, I wazed it, so it didn't tell me there was traffic. And I realized,
1: there's a problem.
0: Oh, my gosh. Thomas the Tank Engine's rolling through here. Now, how am I getting across?
1: It's not Thomas.
0: Whatever.
1: Big Boy.
0: And, of course... You know how a large group of people are when there's two or three of them that don't know what's going on. People are lost. They don't know what road to turn on.
1: Well, sure. Isn't there a lot of, in Lebanon, one-way streets?
0: I had my windows down because in the old car where the air doesn't work. And I could hear people, because I was just sitting there, I could hear people complaining about how there were so many people there. Well, yeah, you're part of it. What are you complaining about? You're part of the people.
1: But you weren't complaining, were you?
0: No, because it was my own fault. I really wasn't. I've gotten dumb over the last year, and I also complain less. I know you're going to say that's not true.
1: Oh, no.
0: Shut up, Sue.
1: And not to me. You don't complain.
0: That's different. You have to hear all of it.
1: You hear that, people? He comes in here just so he can complain to me. You have no idea what happens between the songs.
0: So there are people lined up in their chair. I don't know if the police were to keep them off the tracks. There were some people that were awfully close.
1: Ooh.
0: And
1: hey, don't get on the tracks.
0: And then I thought, so I'm crossing, as I'm crossing now, because people are still crossing, but people are walking in the streets, wandering around, like, you know you're on a public roadway.
1: Yeah.
0: But anyways,
1: awareness. Awareness.
0: Oh, no, people right there
1: people
0: in their
1: don't
0: own
1: have
0: world.
1: It.
0: No, because I have one other complaint about it. So then I cross, as I'm crossing the tracks, I look both directions, and I see, this thing's coming. I was the second to last car to cross.
1: No, you didn't go around any...
0: No.
1: Okay.
0: The things weren't down.
1: Yeah.
0: But I was the second to last one, and then all of a sudden they start laying on the horn.
1: Yeah.
0: And I'm like, am I really going to see this thing? Now, I did. I saw it
1: so
0: in my rear view mirror.
1: How many from the tracks?
0: Two. I was the second car.
1: Oh, you had a front row seat.
0: No, I had a rear view mirror seat because I was past. I had gone through and it was behind me.
1: Okay, so you had to turn around.
0: So then I became one of the jerks that just stopped in traffic and turned around.
1: But why not?
0: Everybody else was.
1: It was history.
0: But, I mean, it's gone pretty quick. I thought, boy, all these people spent all this time.
1: Well, there are a lot of train enthusiasts. And if you saw it up, you know, in, I don't know, what's that, Rockville, at the Rockville Bridge.
0: Well,
1: that was history in the making right there.
0: It stopped there, though, right? Did it stop there?
1: No, but people just watched it cross over because...
0: And that's the oldest...
1: That is the oldest arched stone bridge in the world, plus the biggest train, you know... right there, that was history. And it was beautiful. The pictures were beautiful.
0: We have to go, but I do want to get my other complaint in now, so don't have to revisit this. So now, I had to go somewhere. So I get to where I'm going, but I'm only there. It was at a bank, so I'm only there for like 6 minutes. So I turn around and to go back to the way where... Well, now everyone's leaving.
1: Oh, boy.
0: Sue, it is like everyone decided at the same time to take their heads and jam it someplace else because they are wandering into the streets. Then the person in front of me is now stopping to let people jaywalk. You can't, that isn't how that works. They'll figure it out.
1: Well, they were probably coming. They were going to walk whether they liked it or not.
0: You're stopping in traffic. The people behind you don't know what they're going to do. Yeah, there it is. People waving. And yeah, we're watching a video of it right now. I don't know. Mm-hmm. Whatever. Okay.
1: That's purdy.
0: That's my day. I thought of you. I thought, wait till I tell Sue. I didn't know a thing about this, and I'm going to be the one that saw it. All right, 6:15 on the Wednesday Wink Wake Up Show.
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0: Wink 104 times 620 with Denny and Sue. It's Wednesday at the Wink Wake Up Show. 70 degrees. Not bad now. It's going to get warm, though. Mid-80s today. But dry. Tomorrow there could be a storm or shower. And, you know, maybe one over the weekend. But for the most part, there is not a lot of precipitation in this forecast. We got it all in 45 minutes the other day. And that's not enough to change anything from brown to green.
1: Well, I'll give it some time. The sun really hasn't come out bright yet. To make it grow now that all that water's in the ground. Wait till the sun comes out.
0: I hope you're right. I hope the water's in the ground. I did pull some weeds out the other day, just standing outside waiting for something. And they did come, you know, out like the ground didn't
1: That's
0: feel hard
1: the time
0: and dry.
1: You pull weeds after rain.
0: Right. So maybe there's a little water in there. I don't know. All right. anyway, 70 degrees now. While we have a second.
1: Yes.
0: Excuse me. I want to give you a word to text to register to win this trip to see the Backstreet Boys in Vegas on the last night of this current run of shows at the Sphere. That'll be it, I think, for the year. There is talk they could be back in a few months, but they're off to Germany and Europe for a long residency there. The last show is Saturday, August 29th, and you could be there for it at the Sphere in Vegas at the Venetian. Airfare for two nights at the Venetian, tickets to the show, and the perfect fan concert and VIP hotel experience package as well for the grand prize winner. Keywords, four times a day, the rest of this week and all next week, too, to text to register. 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Text van to 95819, and that will get you registered for you and a friend to spend a couple of nights in Vegas at the end of August to see the Backstreet Boys at the Sphere. Traffic and then celebrity news coming up.
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5: Looking good on the inbound river routes. No delays. 22, 322 or 11 at 15. 225 checks in fine. 34 looks good at Sterrett's Gap. 83 over Easter Summit. No issues. Moving well on the South Bridge and looking good at the Harvey Taylor Bridge. No problems in the Eisenhower Interchange. Lebanon County's accident-free. 78, the Turnpike are in good shape. John Will Spock, right now traffic.
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1: Well, in case you were wondering, Taylor did give Travis a prenup to protect her vast business empire. It was developed by her legal team and family. But according to sources, Travis signed it without hesitation because he views the prenup as basic common sense on her part, not some kind of loyalty test. He knows he's got money too. And now this ridiculous Travis and Taylor news. Somebody on eBay was trying to sell, are you ready for this? A bag of air, supposedly collected at Madison Square Garden during their big night. Described as history you can breathe. I mean, it's laughable. Frame it, display it proudly next to your Eras Tour merch and sign footballs or gift it to one friend who still believes in fairy tales. They wanted $50,000 for this bag of air. Last night, the listing was gone. And another crazy money grab, a website called NYCGarbage.com was selling trash that might have come from the wedding or its guests. Items, fabric, soda can tops, even a single AirPod, all for $25 a piece. The website says the stuff came from outside Madison Square Garden, as close to Taylor and Travis's big day as you could have gotten without an invite. And it's all sold out. Are you kidding me? Wow. People buying trash? Oh, that is crazy. Paris Hilton is celebrating the closure of a boarding school in Utah where she says she was abused as a teenager. Paris says for more than 50 years, children came forward with stories of abuse, neglect, and trauma. I was one of those children. I know what it feels like to cry for help and believe no one is coming. Today, children still inside that facility know someone is finally coming to protect them. Paris spent almost a year at the school back in the late 1990s. She says staff members would beat her, watch her shower, feed her unknown pills, and lock her in solitary confinement. A terrible experience, but now they've lost their license. The Britney Spears best-selling memoir, The Woman in Me, that sold over 6 million copies worldwide, well, it's being turned into a biopic. Liz Merriweather, known for creating the hit series New Girl and who has been nominated for Emmy Awards for her work, will be writing the screenplay for The Woman in Me.
0: I listened to it. She doesn't read it. The actress Michelle Williams does, but it's good. She tells, you know, quite a few stories. Doesn't deep dive into a lot of it, but
1: I wonder if they'll expand on that or, you know, in the biopic. Law & Order SVU star Mariska Hargitay will host the Emmys in September, the first woman to MC the show since Jane Lynch 15 years ago. Nominees are going to be announced this morning. Actress Louise Lasser has died. Louise was the star of the nighttime soap opera parody Mary Hartman, Mary Hartman. She was also Woody Allen's second wife, married for 4 years in the late 60s, and she appeared in 5 of his early films. Louise Lasser was 87. And Dolly Parton announced yesterday that Dolly, a True Original Musical, will officially open on Broadway in New York City on her 81st birthday. That's January 19th. Previews will start in December. Dolly says, this isn't a story about sparkle and shine on the outside. It's about where I really come from, where I've lived, what I've lost, what I've loved, and how I found my way and told it in my own words. She's writing new songs for the musical, and it also includes her hits I Will Always Love You, Jolene, and 9 to 5. Tickets for Dolly, a True Original Musical go on sale today. That's Wink Wake Up Show Celebrity News on Wink 104.
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0: morning. I'm Jenna Clay with Wink Watch News. Funeral services will be held today for the state trooper killed last week in the line of duty. According to ABC 27 News, visitation for Trooper Michael Pajera is from 8 to 10 this morning at North Schuylkill Junior Senior High School. It is open to the public. A private funeral service will follow. Trooper Pajera was inspecting a tractor trailer on I-81 in Schuylkill County last Wednesday when another tractor trailer veered off the road, hitting both Pajera's truck and the semi he was inspecting and dragging Pajera underneath it. The driver of the truck is facing several charges, including homicide by vehicle. The National Weather Service says an EF1 tornado struck Perry County on Sunday. The tornado affected mainly wooded areas along Lambs Gap Road around 7:14 p.m. just west of Marysville. It's estimated that the peak winds were 100 miles per hour, traveling a little more than half a mile and 300 yards wide. Experts believe the tornado was on the ground for approximately 4 minutes. No injuries were reported in connection with the tornado. Overnight, Iran targeted American military sites in retaliation for a wave of U.S. missile attacks that hit more than 80 Iranian sites. The U.S. claims Iran broke the ceasefire by targeting three ships in the Strait of Hormuz. Iranian leaders claim these U.S. strikes are the actual violation of the agreement. Meanwhile, we're seeing some of the impacts of this conflict on American air travel. Airlines spent more than $6.5 billion on jet fuel in May. That's 84% higher than a year ago. And a search is underway after a Boeing 737 cargo plane went missing after taking off from the United Arab Emirates. The plane, with five crew members on board, lost contact with air traffic control last night after reporting a navigational system problem. Search and rescue teams were deployed to the Arabian Sea. The early morning Wink Watch continues in a moment with traffic and weather on Wink 104.
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7: 83 North, no delays over Acer Summit, moving well across the South Bridge north of 19th Street. Harvey Taylor Bridge is moving well into Harrisburg City. No issues in Carlisle. Coming down from the north, 22, 322, and 11 and 15 check in fine. 34 is in good shape at Sterrett's Gap. No issues through Hershey. Lebanon County's accident free. 283 looks good between Harrisburg and Lancaster. No problems, Turnpike. John Wilspach, right now traffic.
8: Wink 104 forecast. Today will be partly cloudy and pleasant. Really a nice afternoon on the way as we warm up into the mid-80s, and it won't be that humid. Increasing clouds, things do turn muggy tonight with lows around 70 degrees, and a partly sunny Thursday on the way with a stray thunderstorm or two. Highs tomorrow, again, in the mid-80s. From the ABC 27 Weather Center, I'm meteorologist Brett Thackera.
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0: Wink 104 time. 6:40. Denny and Sue on Wednesday morning. Sorry, I was in the middle of a story and had to finish it real fast there.
1: And oh my.
0: And the last line is inappropriate.
1: Well, it's that,
0: but it's also the crux of the story.
1: Yes.
0: It has to do with the darndest things kids say.
1: That's right, yeah.
0: Just can't repeat it on the air.
1: The child didn't really. No,
0: was it? I guess I could.
1: Appropriate.
0: No. Yeah, the issue is that it's just someone I know who has very young kids. I don't really know this person, but it's secondhand. But anyway, she has a boy and a girl. The girl is younger. And they're learning about, you know, the differences between boys and girls. And she would like, all she said was that she would like to trade some of her body parts for some boy body parts. But the way she phrased it is hilarious and continues to tell everyone this, apparently. So it's making the mother uncomfortable.
1: She'd like to have one.
0: Like, why does he have one? I don't.
1: Oh, kids.
0: Oh, children.
1: They say the darndest things.
0: When you're four, you can't, you know what you gotta do. You can't tell a four-year-old. Anyway, some sun, some clouds, mid-80s today. Brett says it won't feel as humid this afternoon, so we'll see.
1: Okay.
0: You know, I saw this story about Gracie Abrams, the singer. Her new album's out now. Well, what is she, 23, 24? No, she's 26.
1: She keeps cutting her hair?
0: Yeah. And I thought, you know, she says it makes her feel different. That's something most guys can't relate to. We've never had long, long hair.
1: Right.
0: But some guys have. And I had longer. Remember, go back 70 years when we first met. You know, I had longer hair, like down to here.
1: In the back.
0: Yeah. It looked ridiculous. I just see pictures of me now and think, what were you thinking?
1: You had the Kentucky waterfall.
0: No, I didn't have a mullet. Just don't give people
1: almost.
0: The wrong. That was not.
1: It was almost a mullet.
0: No, it wasn't. Not even close. You're going to give people the wrong idea. And we're not posting pictures of it. But anyway, it was terrible.
1: Well, then prove it wasn't.
0: But I didn't see it.
1: That was. No. Well, Greg used to have long hair in the back.
0: His was more mullety, but not a total mullet. His was longer in the back.
1: It was curly all
0: yeah,
1: over.
0: Yeah.
1: He had a head full of hair.
0: But so did I then. That would have been about the same age range back then. Anyway.
1: So you're calling his a mullet, but yours
0: no,
1: wasn't.
0: No, I'm saying it was. Oh. Yeah, was it?
1: His was mullety, but yours wasn't.
0: No, I mean, if you think mine was mullety, then that was mullety, but
1: I think
0: it wasn't.
1: His was just the
0: But
1: look.
0: His wasn't a mullet either. But anyway. But guys can't relate to what it must be like if you have real long hair. And when you cut it, is it freeing? Like Gracie Abrams, only at 26, says she finds it. Found it freeing. And then she cut it into like a bob. And now she's cut that into like what they call a pixie cut. Yeah. I guess it's even shorter than a bob.
1: It's easy to take care of for sure when you have shorter hair.
0: A lot of little girls will have real long hair. Wonder what's that decision like?
1: Women now, long hair is in.
0: But I mean, you see a lot of little girls where it just is long, or younger girls, not even little. You know, look at the high school cheerleaders. They all have long hair.
1: Right.
0: At what point do you decide, you know, in your 20s, 30s, is it when you have kids? I mean, some people keep it long forever. You've had shorter hair the whole time I've known you. When you were a little kid, was it down the middle of your back?
1: Yes.
0: Yeah.
1: Yeah, but my mom used to, in elementary school, it was long, but my mom used to set me on the piano stool. And, you know, just get rats. We used to call them rats in the back, you know, get all the knots out of it. I hated that. She would do our hair, like,
0: but do
1: pull
0: it
1: up.
0: Do little kids, again, little girls typically, I would think, don't want you to cut their hair like they're afraid of it. Not afraid, but like, oh, what will I look like? They're used to it. Again, I know some kids, when I mention these people, I know that having kids, I know some other kids who are like 12 and 14 and have real long hair. And I think, oh my God, the trouble you go to wash it and dry it and then comb it and what? And then you go to bed that night and it's all a mess again.
1: You can always pull it up though. You can wash it and put it up if it's long enough, you know, and then take it down.
0: I thank God.
1: I don't know. Sometimes I think like long straight hair is easier, although it's kind of a pain to wash, but it's you can do a lot with it. You know what I mean?
0: So
1: you can do a ponytail, you can put a bun.
0: Okay, just using you, when did you decide or did you decide to, I'm done with this long hair now? Did you decide?
1: I had like shoulder length hair in high school.
0: Oh, did you?
1: Yeah, it was shoulder length.
0: You're pointing to here, so you did, oh.
1: Yeah, it was about here. And had, you know, the big, whew, like Farrah Fawcett.
0: I don't think I've seen the earliest pictures of you I've seen. No, I've seen your wedding pictures. That's as early as.
1: Yeah, it was longer then. It was shortly at,
0: well. It wasn't real long in those, but.
1: It was real short. Then I grew it out again for the wedding, and I was back in perm days. I had a perm, and then for my wedding, I had it pulled up. It was, you know.
0: Now,
1: a wedding do.
0: Were you paying for the perms, or were you just Ogilvy home perming?
1: No, I paid for them. I've been going to the same. I've been going to the same person since before I was married.
0: So I would imagine it's even, well, even for a guy who did, my nephew had super long hair. It was the dumbest look ever. And then he cut it like, oh, thank God you look normal now. But I would think that would, it would be like, what if you don't like the way you look? I'm going to take 9 inches off. And then you realize, oh, I missed it. That's going to take a
1: while.
0: When
1: I did cut it, I went really short.
0: Yeah.
1: You know, and she did some crazy hairstyles. I had like asymmetrical hair. I remember one time it was like shaved, you know, on one side.
0: Well, it was the 80s. You wanted to...
1: Yeah, it was the 80s. I was so I fit into the Metron. Like
0: you were, yeah, you were the lead singer for A Flock of Seagulls.
1: Right.
0: Huh. But the hair cutting thing, yeah, most guys don't have to experience it or think about it. I guess unless a guy decides to shave it all off, like if they're starting to lose it a little or whatever, just decide, okay, I don't want to look like this. Let's try this.
1: Greg does his own hair.
0: I couldn't imagine shaving it all off. I'd be so worried about thinking my ears are enormous, or I can't imagine that.
1: That's you thinking.
0: Oh, and lastly here, just one, we have to go back to it. Oh, so you said, okay, around high school, you got it a little shorter. Okay.
1: After high school, maybe 2 years after high school, I went short. But it's easy.
0: Like, oh, yeah, I guess once you do it, you think, oh, yeah, maybe I should have done this earlier, yeah. All right, 6:46 at the Wink Wake Up Show.
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0: 653, Bruno Mars and Risk It All with Denny and Sue. It's Wednesday. Sunny and bright today, mid-80s. We're at 70 right now, and traffic's coming up in a few seconds.
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0: Hey, it's Denny from the Wink Wake Up Show, inviting you to join me this Friday afternoon, starting at 3:30 for the Downtown Hummelstown Summer Step Out for Second Friday. 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I'll see you there.
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3: Looking good as you head down from the north on 22, 322, and 11 and 15. No problems on 225 or 147. 34 looks good at Sterrett's Gap. Watch your speed 81 near Wurtsville Road. Watch your speed 81 near Allen Road, the Plainfield exit. We're in good shape in the Eisenhower Interchange. No issues in Lebanon County. Heading into Lancaster County, 283 looks good. No problems on I-78. Turnpike's moving well. If you see a problem, 717-901-5000. John Wilsbach, right now traffic.
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0: 6:56 on a Wednesday. Wink Wake Up Show. Thanks for being with us. I saw today is National Freezer Pop Day. Aren't those the ones that the long skinny ones that were okay?
12: Right.
0: That you can buy 150 of them for $4?
12: Exactly.
0: Okay. Yeah.
12: They're great for summer. That's just part of everybody's summer, isn't it?
0: I wondered if there was still I saw that and I see them at the store every now and then and thought, do kids eat these anymore?
12: Maybe not not as big as they were when we were kids because they were cheap and you could hand them out. You could afford to.
0: Yeah.
12: Give one to all the kids in the neighborhood.
0: Exactly.
12: You know what I mean?
0: Yeah. My great grandma was our babysitter, and they were in the freezer.
12: Right.
0: They cost nothing back then. What do they cost now? I bet they cost way more than I think.
12: I bet you can get a box full of Amazon for $8, maybe. But yeah, they were. I always liked the blue ones.
0: Oh, those are the gross ones.
12: Nah, would you like orange?
0: Yeah. Orange. Oh, my goodness. What do you think they are?
12: How
0: are
12: many, though? Kind? How many?
0: Yeah. Now, I don't know how big they are, but giant, for example. Wow. Oh, okay. You get 36 for $3.
12: Well, that's cheap.
0: That is cheap. My gosh, the plastic. And well, what is it? It's just sugar water.
12: Sugar water, yeah. But it cooled you off on a hot, you know, it just gave you some relief when you're out sweating. Might it not is. Be.
0: I don't know that they're as big as they used to be. They're 40 calories each.
12: And like as long as they 20%, used to be.
0: Yeah, you're 20% of your daily added sugars. Mm-hmm. So you chase it with a Mountain Dew and you're good to go for the next four days.
12: No, you chase it with drinking out of the hose back then.
0: Yeah, put your lips right on it and then give it to the next kid.
12: No, you didn't. You turned it up so it made like a fountain.
0: I wonder what they, how big they used to be relative to what they are now. But anyway.
12: They taste good on a hot day. Still do.
0: Well, yeah, anyway, do kids still eat in the way we used to? And yeah, you're right. Cheap, 36 of them. Well, if you have one a day for a month for $3. I didn't want your stupid blue. I didn't want your dumb purple ones. Just orange and red, the way God intended.
12: And you're a picky kid.
0: The twin ones. How about the other popsicles that had the twin one, the sticks
12: two
0: in the bottom?
12: Two sticks. I didn't like those.
0: Well, it was tough to get them done before they started to melt down your hand.
12: Right. And then you had to get them to a certain point to break them in half, you know, or else the whole thing would come apart. I like the single stick ones.
0: I also enjoyed pudding pops, but those are gone. They are discontinued and no longer able to be purchased. You can get fudge pops or some knockoff kind.
12: But they were more ice cream. That was more expensive.
0: Yeah. Bill Cosby promoted those.
12: A freezer pop.
0: Back then, you know, remember Jell-O pudding pops? Yeah. Whatever happened to Bill Cosby?
12: Jell-O pudding pops.
0: You don't hear his name too much anymore. All right, a minute from 7. News and traffic next at the Wink Wake Up Show.

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0: Good morning. I'm Jenna Clay with Wink Watch News. Overnight, Iran targeted American military sites in retaliation for a wave of U.S. missile attacks that hit more than 80 Iranian sites. The U.S. claims Iran broke the ceasefire by targeting three ships in the Strait of Hormuz. Iranian leaders claim these U.S. strikes are the actual violation of the agreement. Meanwhile, we're seeing some of the impacts of this conflict on American air travel. Airlines spent more than $6.5 billion on jet fuel in May. That's 84% higher than a year ago. Crews worked through the night in New York City to help stabilize a high-rise building under construction after columns were seen buckling yesterday morning. Entire city blocks were locked down and nearby residential units and businesses evacuated while the repairs are made. Here's founder of forensic engineering firm Structural Workshop, Joe DiPompeo.
1: New York City has some of the most intense regulations there are when it comes to buildings. And this is a perfect example of why, between the size of these buildings and the density that they're stacked on top of each other, a failure of a building could be catastrophic to a whole city block.
0: Officials say the building is now stable. Funeral services will be held today for the state trooper killed last week in the line of duty. According to ABC 27 News, visitation for Trooper Michael Pajera is from 8 to 10 this morning at North Schuylkill Junior Senior High School. It is open to the public. A private funeral service will follow. Trooper Pajera was inspecting a tractor trailer on I-81 in Schuylkill County last Wednesday when another tractor trailer veered off the road, hitting both Pajera's truck and the semi he was inspecting and dragging Pajera underneath it. The driver of the truck is facing several charges, including homicide by vehicle. And progress is being made on repairs to a tunnel damaged by flooding in Hummelstown. PennDOT says the underpass at Grandview Drive is too dangerous for drivers after rushing water caused damage on Sunday. Crews began removing debris on Monday. The next step, milling to get the road ready for paving. PennDOT is waiting on a machine and hopes to start paving Friday or Monday, which means the tunnel won't reopen until the middle of next week. The early morning Wink Watch continues in a moment with traffic and weather on Wink 104.
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5: Now, another Wink 104 traffic update.
6: 83 North, no delays over East or Summit. Moving well across the South Bridge. Watch your speed on 81 at Cameron Street. No problems on the river routes. 225 and 147 are busy but looking good. 34 checks in fine at Sterrett's Gap. A lot of speed enforcement down the Carlisle area on 81 near Allen Road and near Walnut Bottom Road. Heading into Hershey, watch your speed on Hershey Park Drive. Lebanon County's accident-free. 283 looks good between Harrisburg and Lancaster. Some road work slow go on the turnpike between Harrisburg East and Lancaster, Lebanon. That's on the westbound side. John Wilsbach, right now traffic.
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10: Today will be partly cloudy and pleasant. Really a nice afternoon on the way as we warm up into the mid-80s, and it won't be that humid. Increasing clouds, things do turn muggy tonight with lows around 70 degrees, and a partly sunny Thursday on the way with a stray thunderstorm or two. Highs tomorrow, again, in the mid-80s. From the ABC 27 Weather Center, I'm meteorologist Brett Thackara.
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0: Wink 104 times 712, Denny and Sue on Wednesday morning. Thanks for being along. Sunny and bright, mid-80s today. 70 right now at the Wink Wake Up Show.
1: Wednesday morning, July the 8th, and it's National Video Game Day. 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Maya Hawke, Robin on Stranger Things. Maya is 28 today. Jaden Smith, son of Will and Jaden. Jada Pinkett Smith. Why did I write Jaden? 28 today.
0: Jaden's the other kid, right?
1: Yeah. Sophia Bush from Chicago PD is 44. Milo Ventimiglia from This Is Us. Jack Pearson, remember that? 49. Beck is 56. Billy Crudup. Crudup is from, I know him from Morning Show on Apple TV. I guess he was also from Almost Famous and Watchmen. He's 58. Kevin Bacon is 68. Angelica Houston is 75. Celebrity chef Wolfgang Puck turned 77. And Jeffrey Tambor is 82 years young. We want to say happy birthday to Christine Warner from Palmyra. Christine turns 45 today.
0: Happy birthday. Happy birthday.
1: Yeah, have a nice day today. All right, time to spin the Wink 104 free money birthday wheel. 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And if we do, we'll give you the cash. 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
0: If your birthday's in February, be caller 10 now at 717-234-WING.
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0: Wake 104 times 717 up to caller 10 on the free money birthday wheel. And you are number 10. Hi, who's this?
13: This is Denise from Lebanon.
0: Hey, Denise. Born in February, I take it?
13: I was.
0: Okay, Sue, take
1: all
0: it
1: right.
0: away.
1: Let's spin the wheel for $335 for Denise in Lebanon. See if we can match your birthday. All right, Denise. The wheel has landed on February 10th.
13: No, that is not my birthday.
1: Oh, when is it? When is your birthday?
13: February 4th.
1: Oh.
13: The 4th.
1: Right, by about a week.
13: I know.
1: I'm sorry.
0: How's your
13: That's
0: summer been?
13: Okay. Good. Really good.
0: Doing anything? Fine. Going anywhere?
13: No, not anything planned. Hoping maybe for a fall trip.
0: Okay. All right.
13: Yeah.
0: All right, Denise. Hang on a second for us, okay?
13: Okay.
0: Don't hang up. Stay right there. And we'll add $5 more to the pot and spin for $340 tomorrow morning and get a traffic update next on the Wink Wake Up Show.

0: Wink 104 time, 720. Denny and Sue, Wednesday morning, 70 degrees now, and we'll be in the mid-80s later today. Not crazy humid, but, you know, not crazy cool either. Mid-80s tomorrow with a storm possible at times. Back in a few seconds, traffic's coming up.
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3: Now, another Wink 104 traffic update.
4: 83 North, no delays over East or Summit, moving well across the South Bridge. Watch your speed on 81 at Cameron Street. No problems on the river routes. 225 and 147 are busy but looking good. 34 checks in fine at Sterrett's Gap. A lot of speed enforcement down the Carlisle area on 81 near Allen Road and near Walnut Bottom Road. Heading into Hershey, watch your speed on Hershey Park Drive. Lebanon County's accident-free. 283 looks good between Harrisburg and Lancaster. Some road work slow go on the turnpike between Harrisburg East and Lancaster, Lebanon. That's on the westbound side. John Wilsbach, right now traffic.
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0: Wink 104 times 725 with Denny and Sue. Wednesday morning at the Wink Wake Up Show. How about this collapse or this building that's buckling in Manhattan on 42nd Street? It's a huge high rise. It's the former headquarters of Pfizer, the drug company, which I guess isn't there anymore. So the building's being converted to luxury apartments and things like that.
13: Well, how many stories?
0: A lot.
13: A lot.
0: It is, how many stories is this building? A friend of mine who lives on 52nd Street, New York, was emailing me about it yesterday. Why don't I know how tall this building is?
13: Hmm.
0: You think it would say in here somewhere? I was just looking for a
13: just
0: number.
13: Just trying to get a...
0: It's tall. It's not a small building. It looks like it's 35 or 40 floors. Oh, okay. Could be more.
13: And it was the Pfizer headquarters?
0: Years ago, but now it's being converted to apartments and luxury condos. They say the steel beams are bending like cigarettes.
13: Oh, boy.
0: Leaving tourists and locals scrambling for hotel rooms because there is a collapse zone. In case this building would collapse, a several block radius is going to be affected. So hotels in the area had to empty out, and people who live in buildings nearby had to empty out.
13: Jeez.
0: They've had it inspected. Who wants to be that guy? They said they didn't add the right amount of steel, so the north side of the building is crumbling. The I-beams are bending like cigarettes, obviously very dangerous. They determined there had been no additional movement of the damaged column, so workers are allowed to start making emergency repairs. Again, why don't you go first?
13: Mm.
0: The collapse zone is still in effect, so guests at some fancy hotels, the Westin New York Grand Central, the Hampton Inn Manhattan Grand Central, had to scramble and empty out. Yikes.
13: So it's not that the steel isn't made properly. It's that they didn't use enough of it.
0: I guess engineering-wise.
13: They cheaped
0: out. Yeah. I don't know what the deal is, but they said they were allowing residents of nearby buildings. Okay, but now who's buying one? They use drones, by the way. Here, look at this picture. That's a beam that's bent like that there in the bottom picture circled. That is a steel beam.
13: Oh, my goodness.
0: That is bent to look like, you know, yeah.
13: No, thank you.
0: Right. So now do you want to move in there even in a couple of years? We fixed
13: no.
0: it. Did
13: mm-hmm.
0: you? Not me.
13: Eesh.
0: They've had fire department and EMS personnel on the scene all day just in case something catastrophic happened.
13: No way.
0: They're moving people, I guess, into a nearby school.
13: Ugh. That's a big mess.
0: Yeah.
13: Who's responsible for that?
0: Right. Yeah. What engineer messed that up? I don't know. That's, again, who's going? Are you moving in there after they get... We fixed it. Okay. You should say so. 727. Who's in traffic next at the Wink Wake Up Show?

0: Good morning. I'm Jenna Clay with Wink Watch News. Funeral services will be held today for the state trooper killed last week in the line of duty. According to ABC 27 News, visitation for Trooper Michael Pajera is from 8 to 10 this morning at North Schuylkill Junior Senior High School. It is open to the public. A private funeral service will follow. Trooper Pajera was inspecting a tractor trailer on I-81 in Schuylkill County last Wednesday when another tractor trailer veered off the road, hitting both Pajera's truck and the semi he was inspecting and dragging Pajera underneath it. The driver of the truck is facing several charges, including homicide by vehicle. The National Weather Service says an EF1 tornado struck Perry County on Sunday. The tornado affected mainly wooded areas along Lamb's Gap Road around 7:14 p.m. just west of Marysville. It's estimated that the peak winds were 100 miles per hour, traveling a little more than half a mile and 300 yards wide. Experts believe the tornado was on the ground for approximately 4 minutes. No injuries were reported in connection with the tornado. Overnight, Iran targeted American military sites in retaliation for a wave of U.S. missile attacks that hit more than 80 Iranian sites. The U.S. claims Iran broke the ceasefire by targeting 3 ships in the Strait of Hormuz. Iranian leaders claim these U.S. strikes are the actual violation of the agreement. Meanwhile, we're seeing some of the impacts of this conflict on American air travel. Airlines spent more than $6.5 billion on jet fuel in May. That's 84% higher than a year ago. And a search is underway after a Boeing 737 cargo plane went missing after taking off from the United Arab Emirates. The plane, with 5 crew members on board, lost contact with air traffic control last night after reporting a navigational system problem. Search and rescue teams were deployed to the Arabian Sea. The early morning Wink Watch continues in a moment with traffic and weather on Wink 104.
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4: Now, another Wink 104 traffic update.
5: 83 northbound, no delays over Acer Summit, just steady heavy volume. Looking good across the South Bridge, a little busy north of 19th Street. Watch your speed 81 at Cameron Street. Watch your speed 81 at the Allen Road Plainfield exit. We're in good shape on the inbound river routes. No problems coming down from the north. Harvey Taylor Bridge looks good in Harrisburg City. 422 and 322 look good through Hershey. Lebanon County's accident-free, no issues on 283 between Harrisburg and Lancaster. Turnpike's quiet. Chet Wheels back right now, traffic.
6: Today will be partly cloudy and pleasant. Really a nice afternoon on the way as we warm up into the mid-80s, and it won't be that humid. Increasing clouds, things do turn muggy tonight with lows around 70 degrees, and a partly sunny Thursday on the way with a stray thunderstorm or two. Highs tomorrow, again, in the mid-80s. From the ABC 27 Weather Center, I'm meteorologist Brett Thackeray.
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0: 104 time, 7:39. Denny and Sue, Wednesday morning, sunny and bright, mid-80s today. It's up to 73 now. Maybe not as humid in the afternoon, but still warm. Mid-80s tomorrow then, and maybe a stray shower or two. Then the weekend kind of up in the air as far as whether or not we'll have a storm or a shower, but I'd just say looking ahead for this over the next
1: Saturday
0: 2 weeks.
1: Saturday looked nice, I thought.
0: Yeah, it was at the day that... Saturday dry and Sunday dry, actually. Mm-hmm. And in the low to mid-80s. And there is really no rain mentioned. I see it's sort of changed a little bit after Friday for like another 10 or 12 days then, not even a storm. And it's going to get warm next week, back to the 90s for 3 or 4 days next week. Okay.
1: Very good.
0: Yeah, we need it. We need a soaker. We need 24 hours of rain, not 45 minutes of rain like the other nine. All right, I guess we're about to wrap up this Taylor Travis stuff, right? Until the wedding videos get posted somewhere.
1: I don't know. Every day it seems there's a little bit more comes out.
0: You mentioned people were going through the garbage.
1: Oh,
0: outside.
1: Gosh, that is disgusting.
0: There were people standing.
1: And selling it, and then people were buying it.
0: And I did see people waiting outside the building, and I guess the catering staff at one point was bringing out leftover desserts and handed out a couple. I mean, really?
1: Yeah.
0: Day-old desserts. I did see the one issue I guess they had, and you know, anybody who's ever been to a wedding or ever planned one, you know, something's going to happen, that I guess there wasn't seating for everybody inside.
1: Oh, because they had food stations.
0: Yeah.
1: And so people were, you know, they were going to the food stations, and but then there was nowhere to sit. There wasn't seating for 1,000 people.
0: Was there seating for the wedding part? Because the reception part was held in a different part.
1: Right, different area.
0: Yeah. I also read that they...
1: I don't know. I haven't seen any real pictures. Yeah,
0: they had all the seats covered with like a white tarp. I know at concerts they'll do it with like black, but this was done with white, so I read.
1: Before, like days before?
0: Just to make it so you wouldn't ever see seats. You know, you wouldn't be walking around and look up and see seats.
1: Oh, okay.
0: But I guess part of it was had a tent inside too. The prenup's still in the news. They said it was just simply designed to safeguard her vast business empire and develop with input from her legal team and family. And Travis, like, yeah, sure. He said it's common sense.
1: Got money.
0: He said it's not a loyalty test. This is commonsensical.
1: Yeah.
0: They also, I guess, they went so late that after all the food was gone, people wanted late night snacks. They ordered $4,000 worth of pizza.
1: A lot of people do that at the end of weddings. They have snacks, pizza. I mean, I have family members. We've had weddings at the end of the night. Yeah, you get pizza.
0: They had all those famous people there, but you know, some of them couldn't make it. Ryan Seacrest was invited and was going, but he got hired at the last minute to host Disney's July 4th event, so he didn't want to turn down the Disney money.
1: Right.
0: James Taylor was invited, wanted to go. She is named for him. That's where Taylor the Taylor and Taylor Swift comes from.
1: Yeah.
0: But he's on tour, so he couldn't go.
1: Some people canceled their tour. Kenny Chesney had two dates at the Sphere, third and fourth. He canceled those to be at the wedding.
0: Huh.
1: But his charity was getting a big donation, too. But I don't know if they probably didn't recognize that publicly there. You know what I mean?
0: I hope that the people... Oh, God.
1: Yeah, there are people...
0: People had bought tickets and make your plans to be in Vegas July 4th weekend, and then he cancels it. But we've all canceled other things because we're going to weddings. I don't know. Do they owe it to the public?
1: I don't know. He wanted to be there, so...
0: Do you sign a prenup when you're 22 and both of you have nothing and you're just starting out in life? I mean, you don't know what's going to happen to you, right?
1: You need a prenup if you have something to protect, don't you?
0: But what if you want to just have it in language in case something happens?
1: In case one of you makes a lot of money?
0: Yeah, or one of you invents something and the other one wants to split 10 years later and take half of it with them? I don't know. I'm just asking. I don't know. I'm a dude.
1: Aren't you, well... When you get married and you don't have anything and you're working together as a couple, whether your paycheck is bigger than his or his is bigger than yours.
0: Well, what if one of you...
1: You wouldn't be that person making all that money maybe if it wasn't for the other person.
0: Maybe. I mean, yeah, let's just say one of you married for looks. So you're the smarter one and you invent something to make a bunch of money. Mm-hmm. And then 10 years from now, the person you married for looks doesn't look like that anymore and you want out. Do you have to give them half? Why don't you get it in writing?
1: Absolutely. No, don't get half, get everything.
0: I heard something while I was off, so this won't matter because these people can't hear me because I think this is terrible. But imagine, and I don't know anything about the money or prenups, any of that stuff, but getting divorced after 45 years, I was saying, wow, you're 70.
1: Yeah.
0: You stuck it out this long.
1: Why now?
0: I heard it from the guy's perspective that she served him with divorce papers and don't think he saw it coming.
1: Maybe she thought about it for a long time.
0: I had a lot of questions, but I didn't know him, so I couldn't ask. It was a conversation I was
1: you
0: not
1: didn't
0: a part
1: know
0: of.
1: Him?
0: I was not a part of the conversation. I was just next to them doing what we all do.
1: Eavesdropping.
0: That's not the word I'd use. But 45 years, wow.
1: Well, you don't know what their story is.
0: Right. Oh, yeah.
1: But, you know, yeah. I mean, I've heard women before say, you know, well, it's his money. No, it's not his money. You've been married to him all these years. It's your money. It's together your money. Because he might not be the success that he is today without you by his side.
0: Maybe. Sure. Yeah, each case is different. Maybe he was the good-looking one and she was the smart one.
1: Has nothing to do with looks,
0: dear.
1: Oh,
0: I'm sorry. I keep falling.
1: You're
0: that's my,
1: so
0: that's my
1: super
0: default.
1: Official.
0: At 7:44 at the Wink Wake Up Show.
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0: 7:47, Denny and Sue on Wednesday morning. Hey, just a reminder that coming up in less than 2 weeks on Monday, July 20th, it's the information session for my next cruise with AAA Central Penn Travel. Now, I'm taking one this September to New England. Now, it's too late to get on board with me there. But we're looking ahead to next year already, July 31st through August 5th. We're going to Bermuda next year for those 5 days. And if you'd like to join me or at least curious about it, you could come to the information session. It's very informal. It's free. Sue's had them for the trips you've taken too. We don't, you know, sit around and name tags on and listen to some big speech presentation. Is there's not going to be 6,000 of us in the room. You know, whoever signs up to be there, you know, 10, 20, 30 of us, if you're interested. So it's a very informal, easy breezy type of setting. It's less than an hour long. You get your questions answered if you're curious. You know, well, what's it like there? You know, what exactly do we do? What exactly do we leave? Where exactly do we leave from? By the way, we leave from Cape Liberty, New Jersey. But it's next July 31st through August 5th. So yeah, this year's vacation planned. Great. If you're looking ahead to next year, you can get it on the books now and have it all taken care of. So then when the prices go up because we can't figure out what's going on in the world, you're going to be locked in with me and AAA Central Penn Travel for this listener trip, the cruise to Bermuda next year. The information session, July 20th. 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It's an information thing. 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

0: Wink 104 time, 7:51 with Denny and Sue. It's Wednesday morning, 72 degrees now. We'll be in the mid-80s later today. Sunny and bright, and maybe not so muggy, but still summery. Traffic's on the way in a few seconds.
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4: Steady, heavy 83 northbound, Reser Summit all the way up to the York split, seeing some bumper-to-bumper conditions right now. A little slow 2nd Street north of 19th Street, heading up through the construction. 283 north end of the Eisenhower back beyond Lindell Road, 441. Got some road work slow going to Enola on 11 and 15. No problems coming down from the north on the river routes. Carlisle area checks in fine. No issues in Lebanon County. 78's moving well. John Wills Spock right now traffic.
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0: 7:56, Denny and Sue, Wednesday morning at the Wink Wake Up Show. 30 million people watched the U.S.-Belgium World Cup game.
16: How about it?
0: It's a lot.
16: Hoping for a win.
0: Yeah, I guess
16: didn't get it though.
0: 4-1. Yeah.
16: Yeah, that was the most watched game.
0: Soccer game, U.S. Soccer game ever.
16: Yeah. Oh well.
0: Have you watched anything? Are you watching anything right now?
16: No, I have not. I have not had a chance since I got back from the beach to watch anything.
0: I finished DTF St. Louis last night.
16: Well, yeah.
0: I feel like it's well acted. And David Harbour, maybe he'll get nominated for something.
16: Yeah.
0: But,
16: okay.
0: I mean, it's fine.
16: It's not one you're going to tell your friends
0: it's
16: about.
0: It's fine.
16: Okay.
0: I don't want to, because it's not bad. It's fine. If you really need something. Yeah. I mean,
16: you're
0: it's
16: you're really
0: fine.
16: Desperate.
0: Well, yeah. Oh, by the way, it's adult themed. So,
16: oh.
0: Yeah. Don't lunch with the children. But, yeah, just, okay.
16: All right.
0: Move on to the next thing. So, all right. Ooh, speaking of moving on to the next thing.
16: Yes.
0: This weekend, there are concerts at Hollywood Casino at Penn National Racecourse, including Saturday night. 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

0: 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We'll have more tomorrow and Thursday as well. After 8 o'clock, tickets for the Chrysler Nationals at the Carlisle Fairgrounds this weekend. And now time for news and traffic.
1: Good morning. I'm Jenna Clay with WinkWatch News. Overnight, Iran targeted American military sites in retaliation for a wave of U.S. missile attacks that hit more than 80 Iranian sites. The U.S. claims Iran broke the ceasefire by targeting three ships in the Strait of Hormuz. Iranian leaders claim these U.S. strikes are the actual violation of the agreement. Meanwhile, we're seeing some of the impacts of this conflict on American air travel. Airlines spent more than $6.5 billion on jet fuel in May. That's 84% higher than a year ago. Crews worked through the night in New York City to help stabilize a high-rise building under construction after columns were seen buckling yesterday morning. Entire city blocks were locked down and nearby residential units and businesses evacuated while the repairs are made. Here's founder of forensic engineering firm Structural Workshop, Joe DiPompeo.
2: New York City has some of the most intense regulations there are when it comes to buildings. And this is a perfect example of why, between the size of these buildings and the density that they're stacked on top of each other, a failure of a building could be catastrophic to a whole city block.
1: Officials say the building is now stable. Funeral services will be held today for the state trooper killed last week in the line of duty. According to ABC 27 News, visitation for Trooper Michael Pajera is from 8 to 10 this morning at North Schuylkill Junior Senior High School. It is open to the public. A private funeral service will follow. Trooper Pajera was inspecting a tractor trailer on I-81 in Schuylkill County last Wednesday when another tractor trailer veered off the road, hitting both Pajera's truck and the semi he was inspecting and dragging Pajera underneath it. The driver of the truck is facing several charges, including homicide by vehicle. And progress is being made on repairs to a tunnel damaged by flooding in Hummelstown. PennDOT says the underpass at Grandview Drive is too dangerous for drivers after rushing water caused damage on Sunday. Crews began removing debris on Monday. The next step, milling to get the road ready for paving. PennDOT is waiting on a machine and hopes to start paving Friday or Monday, which means the tunnel won't reopen until the middle of next week. The early morning Wink Watch continues in a moment with traffic and weather on Wink 104.
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6: Now, another Wink 104 traffic update.
7: Still steady, heavy 83 north heading up over Racer Summit. Busy 2nd Street north of 19th Street. 283 north in the Eisenhower Interchange. That's back beyond Lindell Road. 441, 283 southbound. Got about a half mile backlog down to the ramp to 283 eastbound. Road work slow going Enola on 11 and 15. No delays coming down from the north on the river routes. Carlisle area checks in fine. Looking good through Hershey, Lebanon County. Had a minor accident there at North Londonderry Square, 422 by the Burger King. We're in good shape, 78. John Wilspach, right now traffic.
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9: Today will be partly cloudy and pleasant. Really a nice afternoon on the way as we warm up into the mid-80s, and it won't be that humid. Increasing clouds, things do turn muggy tonight with lows around 70 degrees, and a partly sunny Thursday on the way with a stray thunderstorm or two. Highs tomorrow, again, in the mid-80s. From the ABC 27 Weather Center, I'm meteorologist Brett Thackara.
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0: 104 time, 8:09, Denny and Sue, Wednesday morning. Hi.
1: Hello.
0: Sunny and bright and comfortable for now. It'll be a little warmer later, mid-80s, and it is comfortable now. It's 72, and I know this because I was outside retrieving Andy Motter from Home Right Windows and Doors. I retrieved him, and here he is.
2: Here he is. Good morning.
1: Hi. Good morning, Andy.
2: How are you?
0: We're great.
2: It's good. What a Wednesday.
1: You almost didn't come back. Is that what you're saying? It was so nice out there?
0: It was. It is nice.
2: It is.
0: Yeah. It's Brett says it won't be that muggy this afternoon, and it didn't feel it now, even
1: good.
0: So.
2: No. Really comfortable.
1: Everybody outside.
0: We need to make up for last week, I guess, where it was so hot.
1: Yeah. Well,
0: I was in Florida. I had to go to Miami to get out of the heat. Did you go anywhere? Were you at the, I haven't seen you in a couple
2: weeks. Sea Isle for a couple days.
0: Where's that?
2: New Jersey.
0: Oh, okay.
1: Sea Isle City.
0: Yeah. Never heard of it.
1: Seriously? It's been there.
0: Yeah.
2: Yeah. It's not new.
0: Was it just discovered?
2: Yeah.
0: Wait, where is it relative to something else? We're relative to Atlantic City. I know Atlantic City.
2: Yes. It's close to Atlantic City, Ocean City, New Jersey. About 20 minutes.
0: Oh.
1: How about Ship Bottom? Did you ever hear of Ship Bottom?
2: No.
1: You've never heard of Ship Bottom?
0: I swear to God, I thought you said something else the first time. What consonant does that word end in?
1: Ship.
0: Yes, now I know.
2: I've been to Shippensburg.
0: It's the same thing.
2: Yeah.
0: Less beaches in Shippensburg. Yeah.
2: Allegedly.
0: Hey, I want you to hear me out here. Andy, I didn't even think of you. It doesn't matter because none of us really know the answer. But this dawned on me yesterday, I guess because I've already thought of everything else in my life and we've covered every topic here. But I was on my way home and I saw there was a dead deer on the side of 81 and there are a couple turkey buzzards having at it. But it had been there a while. I thought, why don't they get sick? If we ate a deer off the side of the road that had been there for a couple of days, wouldn't we get sick? We can't have lunch meat that's past the date, that's been in the fridge for a day and a half too long.
2: Wait, what?
1: Because they don't have hospitals to go to.
0: How do animals not get sick eating just roadside meat?
1: Maybe they just die.
0: That's what they eat, though.
2: Right, yeah, that's kind of their diet.
0: If we ate uncooked deer, wouldn't it be terrible for us?
1: Well, that's why they like it. That's why they just like circle till it's not moving anymore and then pretty much eat it fresh.
0: This was not fresh.
2: No.
0: And this had been dragged a while. I'm not trying to be funny or weird. I'm serious. Like, how does an animal can handle it?
2: Well, and you could tell that they sort of pick at it over days.
0: Yeah.
2: Like every once in a while you see one in a field and day after day there's just sort of less of it.
0: Right.
1: What a nice breakfast subject here.
2: Any bird people out there?
0: I just thought I saw, they don't get sick. But like Susa, maybe they do get sick.
2: Yeah, but to your point,
0: that's what they eat.
2: That's what they eat. Hmm. Although, you know, like a dog can eat stuff that makes it sick and it gets better. And then the next day, it's not like it remembers, oh yeah, that chocolate.
0: Right.
1: I should not eat that.
2: I shouldn't eat that. Yes, whammo.
0: This couch cushion tastes terrible. Yeah.
2: Maybe the pillow will taste different.
0: Right. But figure the animal knows. Yeah, it's not like we've seen, you don't see a turkey buzzard hanging around a dumpster eating the furniture someone's thrown away. It's just this roadside animal.
1: They like meat.
0: I don't know. Again, not that we're just going to cook it for them either.
1: No.
0: I guess you could argue your stomach is designed for, I guess.
2: I didn't think we were getting this deep on turkey buzzards this morning.
0: I don't know.
2: I wasn't prepared.
0: It struck me yesterday. I thought, how can they do that and not get sick? Because what really got me thinking about it too is all these people that have lost power these last couple of days because of the storms.
2: Right.
0: Your fridge may have been off. What's the cutoff for the food that's in there? I guess it depends on the food. How long are you leaving your eggs go? Like, I know someone whose power just came on last night. It's been off since Sunday.
1: Do eggs go bad? I don't think so.
2: Eggs would sort of be one of the last things on my list to worry about the fridge.
1: Anything lunch meat-wise.
2: Yeah, I'd say anything.
1: That's gone.
2: You almost have to go with anything that, like, if the fridge actually gets warm.
0: After 2 or 3 days, though, even if you haven't opened it, it's not going to be cold anymore, right? I mean, the frozen stuff might be cold, but it's not going to be frozen.
1: It'll be drippy. I don't think you want that.
0: That's what I thought. What happens? Out. These people that have had power and left their house for 3 days, when you come home, is the fridge and freezer going to have thawed?
2: I think most people just empty them. At least any of the stuff that you'd sort of worry about.
1: Yeah. Would you empty it when you left or would you wait till you come back? Just leave it full?
2: No.
1: Would you try to save any of it?
2: Yeah.
0: I'd
2: wait till we got back because I think when this power went out originally in Mechanicsburg on Saturday, I think they said it was going to be like Wednesday.
1: Right.
2: Yeah. Until they got back. So if you left home, I'd just sort of err on the side of maybe they'll get lucky and it'll come back.
0: That's what I would think. How would you know when it was going to come on? I know people live in like the Hummelstown and Derry Township area where they're still without it in some spots, pockets of it, Londonderry Township, I think.
1: I think it depends on how much, if you have like a lot of pricey meat in your freezer that you're trying to save and you have somewhere to go with it, you're not going to just let it go with chancing it that
0: I wonder what the temperature in the freezer is right now. Did it get to 40 degrees? Or?
2: You know, it's funny that this comes up because I just realized now that the power at the office in Mechanicsburg was off from Saturday until about 5 o'clock Monday morning. And I don't know that anybody checked the refrigerator yet.
0: And then I know
1: don't drink the milk.
2: I know loaded with salad dressings, 400 condiments.
0: There had to be restaurants I know of at least one where they were without for four. What happens? They have a freezer full of inventory. I think some rented. I think the one that I'm thinking of, I don't want to say, but I think they rented a refrigerated truck that must have showed up. They dropped off a trailer and they tried to probably put stuff in there.
2: I wonder how many of them have generators just for the coolers.
0: Oh, that's a good
2: point.
1: Not enough that I know of that they put their food there.
0: You might be right.
2: Not enough to run the whole restaurant. But like I know everything around Lowe's and Home Depot was completely out of power on Monday, but they were both open and ripping to go.
0: Okay.
2: Yeah.
0: All right. Well.
2: But the restaurants in front of said stores, no.
0: All right. No. Well, apparently if they didn't have, like, they couldn't freeze their meat, just serve roadkill. The birds don't die.
2: Yeah, that's right.
0: Sure, we'll
2: give it to
0: fine.
2: The buzzards.
0: Yeah.
2: Somebody will eat it.
0: Hey, Andy, I thought of you, too, when I got back from vacation. I got in the mail, because you talk about this all the time you're here.
2: You didn't think about me while you were on vacation?
0: No, I didn't think about anybody I know on vacation. I didn't think about anything in Pennsylvania while I was away. Sorry. But when I emptied out my mailbox, the exact thing you talk about, a flyer here for someone trying to sell me windows, and I can get half off and free installation. There are no prices on it.
2: No.
0: And then there's a deadline that I have to decide by the end of the month, though.
2: Right.
0: Because what's going to happen in August? They're not going to put anything on sale anymore.
2: Well, and we always go back to half off of what?
0: Right. There's no price on here.
2: No. No. If you don't have, again, general public, if you don't have a baseline, the discounts don't matter.
0: Exactly. Yeah, it couldn't be more simple, is really the crux of your business model. You have your prices right online.
2: Yeah, not only are they right online, but they don't change. And there's no deadlines because we wouldn't want somebody that buys, you know, next week to have a drastically different price or experience than somebody that bought today.
0: Yeah, how's that going to work? Oh, well, my windows were cheaper in July because they had a bigger sale. Now I'm going to pay more in August. No, well, this is, like you said, this is my price.
2: Right. This is the and I know it sounds cliche, but the price is the price is the price. It doesn't change for holidays. It doesn't change for times of the year.
0: It doesn't change for these promotions either. These people are charging the same price. They're just coloring in a different way.
2: Right. They just call it something different. You'll get another one of those for the Labor Day sale. Yeah. And then probably one for a Halloween sale.
0: And it'll be the same price anyway.
2: It's all the same price, which you still don't know.
0: So you can do gimmicks, yes, but that's not how you operate.
2: No, we decided a long time ago that we didn't want to get into the promotion game and the discount game because it's horribly disingenuous. Like I said, you could say half off this and free that, but if you don't have any sort of baseline about where they're starting, none of that stuff matters.
0: So on a real hot, using last week as the example where it was crazy hot, maybe you noticed, ooh, these windows are warm, or you can feel the warmer, not just winter drafts, but the summer heat's coming
2: in. A lot of that, you can just feel that the heat radiating off, you know, it's just like when it's cold and you can feel the cold radiating off the glass. Heat works the same way.
0: So if maybe that has you thinking, geez, it might've been a little cooler in here if I had new windows and you're curious,
2: absolutely.
0: Let's see, what is this going to cost me? You can go to your website right now and find out. Now. You don't have to wait and make an appointment. Have some buddy come in and explain their ridiculous promotion to you. You just have the prices right there.
2: Well, that's the other thing too, that those promotions, you know, you put everybody sort of in a bad position when somebody says, well, my neighbor just bought windows last week and he only paid this. Why are mine X? Mm-hmm. And again, I think that just starts to erode trust. It starts to erode just confidence in what we're doing. A lot of people really seem to like it, the feedback that we're getting. A lot of people are using AI to search now, too. Mm-hmm. And the way that our website's set up really starts to propel us up because AI actually goes out and looks for pricing information, not just the best promo. Mm-hmm. So if you say, you know, and the way that it's going now, people are going to just say, you know, go to chat or Google or whatever and just say, you know, give me three prices for windows in Mechanicsburg. And we're one of the top ones that come out. because we have the pricing on the website. So it's really making things pretty simple.
0: That's good. And if you want to see for yourself, your website is?
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2: Appreciate
0: Always
2: it.
0: Fun to see you.
2: Thank you, man.
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0: 8:20 on Wednesday morning. Your chance at tickets for the Chrysler Nationals in just a few minutes. That's coming up this weekend in Carlisle. And we'll get a traffic update next, too, on Wink 104.

0: Week 104 time, 8:23, Denny and Sue, Wednesday morning, 72 degrees. A nice start to the day. It'll be in the mid-80s, sunny and pleasant. It's not real muggy. A little more humid maybe tomorrow with a chance of a storm or shower in the mid-80s again. And we have tickets for the Chrysler Nationals, which are this weekend at the Carlisle Fairgrounds. It starts Friday, it runs through Sunday. Events and ticket details, tickets and details, rather, at CarlisleEvents.com. If you'd like to go, we have four tickets. We'll give you four tickets now. If you would like to go this weekend, caller 10 gets them at 717-234-WINK. Traffic in a few seconds.
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3: Now, another Wink 104 traffic update.
4: Steady, heavy heading down the hill on 83 northbound from Racer Summit up to the York Split, but no problems. 83 looks good across the South Bridge. 283 north heading into the I-7 interchange back beyond Lindell Road 441. No issues on the Harvey Taylor Bridge. That's moving well into downtown Harrisburg. And you got some road work slow go 11 and 15 in Enola. No problems in Carlisle. Inbound river routes are in good shape. Heading through Hershey, no issues. Lebanon County clearing that accident over at North Londonderry Square there at 422 by the Burger King. 283 looks good between Harrisburg and Lancaster. John Wilsbach, right now traffic.
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0: Wink 104 time, 8:28 with Denny and Sue on Wednesday morning. We're up to caller 10. That's you. Hi, who's this?
14: Chris Smith from Campbell.
0: What's your first name?
14: Chris.
0: Chris, you get the tickets for the Chrysler Nationals at the Carlisle Fairgrounds Friday through Sunday, okay?
14: Thank you.
0: You got it. Hold on, and we'll tell you how to get them. We'll have more tomorrow and Thursday as well for the Chrysler Nationals. It'll be a nice weekend for it, too.
15: Sure
0: the weather looks
15: will.
0: Pretty good.
15: Yeah.
0: No, very summery like it's supposed to be. Mm-hmm. All right. I have the most popular baby names, not from this year, from 50 years ago. Do you have any 50-year-old friends named Michael, Jason, Chris, James, or David? What about any girlfriends named Jen, Amy, Melissa, Heather, or Angela? Those are the top five from 50 years ago.
15: Okay. Why 50 years ago? Why'd they pick that?
0: I don't know. They just did. But anyway, shout out to the name James. It was the fourth most popular name in 1976. And 50 years later, it's number six. Mm. It's still used. James is the one that stood up. Michaels and the Matthews and the Christophers. Yeah, they faded away a little bit. But James is still a big one.
15: Michael was big for a long time.
0: Yeah. All right, 8:29. 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

0: No. Good morning. I'm Jenna Clay with WinkWatch News. Funeral services will be held today for the state trooper killed last week in the line of duty. According to ABC 27 News, visitation for Trooper Michael Pajera is from 8 to 10 this morning at North Schuylkill Junior Senior High School. It is open to the public. A private funeral service will follow. Trooper Pajera was inspecting a tractor trailer on I-81 in Schuylkill County last Wednesday when another tractor trailer veered off the road, hitting both Pajera's truck and the semi he was inspecting and dragging Pajera underneath it. The driver of the truck is facing several charges, including homicide by vehicle. The National Weather Service says an EF1 tornado struck Perry County on Sunday. The tornado affected mainly wooded areas along Lamb's Gap Road around 7:14 p.m. just west of Marysville. It's estimated that the peak winds were 100 miles per hour, traveling a little more than half a mile and 300 yards wide. Experts believe the tornado was on the ground for approximately 4 minutes. No injuries were reported in connection with the tornado. Overnight, Iran targeted American military sites in retaliation for a wave of U.S. missile attacks that hit more than 80 Iranian sites. The U.S. claims Iran broke the ceasefire by targeting 3 ships in the Strait of Hormuz. Iranian leaders claim these U.S. strikes are the actual violation of the agreement. Meanwhile, we're seeing some of the impacts of this conflict on American air travel. Airlines spent more than $6.5 billion on jet fuel in May. That's 84% higher than a year ago. And a search is underway after a Boeing 737 cargo plane went missing after taking off from the United Arab Emirates. The plane, with 5 crew members on board, lost contact with air traffic control last night after reporting a navigational system problem. Search and rescue teams were deployed to the Arabian Sea. The early morning Wink Watch continues in a moment with traffic and weather on Wink 104.
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6: 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I'll see you there.
7: Now, another Wink 104 traffic update.
8: 83 North, steady, heavy over Acer Summit. No delays on the South Bridge. 283 North into the Eisenhower, back beyond Lindell Road, 441. Got some slow going Enola with that road work on 11 and 15. Watch your speed, 81 at Wurtsville and 81 just south of Manitou. No problems coming down from the north on 22-322. Got a little slowing down through Cove on 11 and 15. 34 checks in fine at Sterrett's Gap. I-78's in great shape. John Wilspach, Right Now Traffic.
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10: Today will be partly cloudy and pleasant. Really a nice afternoon on the way as we warm up into the mid-80s, and it won't be that humid. Increasing clouds, things do turn muggy tonight with lows around 70 degrees, and a partly sunny Thursday on the way with a stray thunderstorm or two. Highs tomorrow, again, in the mid-80s. From the ABC 27 Weather Center, I'm meteorologist Brett Thackara.
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11: Home after a long day? 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

0: 604 time, 844, Dracula from Tame Impala on Wednesday morning. Hey, just a note about traffic culties. If you're in the Lemoyne, Somerdale, Enola, all over that way, people are very excited about Bob's Big Boy leaving the area.
1: Big Bob train. Now you got me saying Big Boy train.
0: Yeah, whatever.
1: Big Boy train.
0: It's leaving Lemoyne and headed up to Duncannon, but that's why there's so much traffic going on over there. So, and there might be some construction, too. That's not making it any better.
1: I thought it was in Enola Yards.
0: Well, in the Lemoyne. It's backed up through that area, I think.
1: Oh, okay.
0: Maybe there's traffic in Lemoyne, too. Would it be backed up that far? No, those aren't the same area.
1: Oh, maybe it did go out.
0: No, you might be right. Maybe I'm thinking of two separate issues. That could be. Sorry, Sue. I'm glad you said that. Lemoyne thing is construction related, but Enola, Somerdale, over that way, it's definitely the big boy train. What did I say now? What did I say this time? Thomas the Tank Engine, whatever it is.
1: Oh, gosh.
0: So many people, though, were out yesterday.
1: Hey, it's a big deal.
0: Tons and tons.
1: Not like this train comes around every year.
0: I got hung up in traffic in Palmyra yesterday. People were there on like Forge Road, parked. What are you doing so close to the tracks, by the way? We'll talk more about that coming up. I have some other observations. I know. And I don't know what people thought would be a big event. They got there early to get their spot. Then a train whizzes by in 30 seconds. What are we doing now, Grandma? Guess we're packing up these chairs. Everybody out.
1: Going to lunch. Or maybe they had lunch. They packed the picnic lunch.
0: It was the middle of the day. Yeah, maybe. I don't know. All right, 8:45, celebrity news time.
1: Oh my goodness, I'm sitting over here sleeping. Let's see. Well, we talked about a little while ago about Travis and Taylor's prenup, where, she had to protect her empire, and she had a prenup written up by her legal team and her family, and Travis had no problem. Signed it without a hesitation because, hey, he says it's common sense on her part, not some kind of loyalty test. He knows he's got some money he's got to protect, too. And we talked about how they were trying to sell Bag of Air. Really? They took that off eBay. I think that's where it was. And then people were selling garbage out of trash cans near Madison
0: insane.
1: Square Garden. And it was sold out. People, come on. Don't be paying that. Moving on.
0: If you want to buy garbage, just go to Temu.
1: Yeah. Paris Hilton is celebrating the closure of a boarding school in Utah where she says she was abused as a teenager. Paris says for more than 50 years, children came forward with stories of abuse, neglect, and trauma. And I was one of those kids. So she said she spent a year at the school in the late 1990s, and staff members beat her, watched her shower, fed her unknown pills, and locked her in solitary confinement. Yeah, it was not good. So she was happy to see them lose their license. The Britney Spears best-selling memoir, The Woman in Me, it sold over 6 million copies worldwide. Well, now it's being turned into a biopic. Liz Merriweather, known for creating hit series New Girl, and she's also been nominated for Emmy Awards for her work, she's going to be writing the screenplay for The Woman in Me. Law & Order SVU star Mariska Hargitay will host the Emmys in September. The first woman to MC the show since Jane Lynch 15 years ago. Actress Louise Lasser has passed away. She was the star of the nighttime soap opera parody Mary Hartman, Mary Hartman. She was also Woody Allen's second wife, married for 4 years in the late 60s, and she appeared in 5 of his early films. Louise Lasser was 87. And Dolly Parton announced yesterday that Dolly, a true original musical, will officially open on Broadway in New York City on her 81st birthday. That's going to be January 19th. Dolly says, this isn't a story about sparkle and shine on the outside. It's about where I really came from, what I lived, what I lost, what I've loved, and how I found my way, and I told it in my own words. Dolly's writing new songs for the musical, but it also includes her hits I Will Always Love You, Jolene, and 9 to 5. Tickets for Dolly, a true original musical on Broadway, go on sale today. That's Wink Wake Up Show Celebrity News on Wink 104.
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0: Best music, Ella Langley with Denny and Sue on Wednesday morning, July 8th. Historically, today, on this day in 1775, a year before we declared our independence, representatives from the colony sent an olive branch petition to King George III, making one last attempt to avoid a complete break with England. Like, how about you let us kind of do our own thing, but you oversee us or whatever? The king, nope, I'm not even reading this. You guys are in open rebellion. Well, that went well.
1: Okay. We tried.
0: I don't know how that was going to work. My gosh, imagine it. Things would be different. We'd all have that accent.
1: Oh, yeah.
0: I know.
1: Would have been nice.
0: I know. We'd all sound super sexy. But no, Sean Connery, you can have it. What else?
1: Oh, he's Scottish, by the way.
0: Oh, that is Scottish. Okay. If you want to sound like him, you just need to wear a mouth guard. Ryan Hamilton, the comedian, does a bit about that. He says, I sound like Sean Connery at night when I put my mouth guard in and try to talk to somebody.
1: A
0: little bit. Yes, it does a little bit. The first smallpox vaccine administered on this day in 1800. And the doctor who did it to his own son using cowpox serum. It worked, laying the groundwork for vaccine programs that would eventually eradicate smallpox worldwide by 1980. But of course,
1: was it the original recipe?
0: It was the groundwork for it, which
1: they
0: got
1: tweaked it.
0: Smallpox
1: then.
0: Was a thing up until 1980, although some people are all for bringing back some diseases. Don't get me started.
1: Yeah, please don't get started.
0: 145 years ago today, Edward Berner in Two Rivers, Wisconsin, invented the ice cream sundae. A customer asked him for a dish of ice cream and could they put some chocolate sauce on him. Mm. He's like, chocolate? That is for flavoring drinks, which were illegal. It was illegal to flavor drinks for whatever reason Sundays, on the day of the week Sunday. So he sold his ice cream concoction and called it a sundae. You put the soda flavoring.
1: I wonder if they did like malted milk things, like milkshakes or something.
0: That probably came later. But
1: chocolate that they put into drinks. They had vanilla ice cream and they put chocolate in it to make it a chocolate milkshake.
0: But you think milkshakes came before the ice cream sundae? Maybe.
1: Yeah.
0: But so that's weird. You would flavor sodas with, the cherry flavoring and the chocolate flavoring. And like, well, you can't do it on Sundays. Well, how about you put it on ice cream? Okay. And then he took the Y off a sundae and added, made it an E.
1: Mm-hmm. And why couldn't you do it on Sunday?
0: I don't know.
1: Day of the week.
0: Why can't you buy a car on a Sunday?
1: I guess that was...
0: Don't get me started.
1: That was the religious beliefs back then.
0: Yeah.
1: Hmm.
0: Remember when stores and the malls used to be closed on Sundays?
1: Yes.
0: How old are we? Well, we weren't alive in 1889, but it was on this day back then, 137 years ago, when the first Wall Street Journal was published.
1: Hmm.
0: What else do I have here?
1: Did you ever read the Wall Street Journal?
0: No.
1: Front to back?
0: No. The Go-Go's released their debut album on this date 45 years ago. Our Lips Are Sealed, We Got the Beat, Vacation.
1: Good
0: still
1: ones.
0: Still one of John Wilsbach's favorite groups.
1: I'll say.
0: J.K. Rowling released Harry Potter and the Goblet of Fire, the book, not the movie, on this date 26 years ago. Sports fans, this is the day in 2010 LeBron James announced he was leaving Cleveland for Miami. Remember that?
1: LeBron James.
0: ESPN special for him to name where he was going.
1: And now he's still wandering. They didn't say where he's going to, right?
0: Is he still moving on after last year? Or is he still in Cleveland? I don't know. Is he moving on again?
1: I think last week they said he was.
0: I paid attention to nothing being away last week.
1: He said he played. Maybe I may have the wrong player.
0: I have no idea.
1: I'm thinking of a Laker player.
0: Don't know. It's 30 years ago today that Wannabe from the Spice Girls was released. I'll tell you what I want, what I really, really,
1: really
0: want. 30 years ago today. Holy cow.
1: Yeah.
0: Sadly, it's 6 years today that Naya Rivera drowned while swimming with her 4-year-old son. She had just enough energy to get him to the boat before the current pulled her under.
1: So sad.
0: That is terribly sad, yeah. And one number one for you to take a shot at, Sue. The original, Lean On Me.
1: When you're not strong.
0: From Bill Withers. It hit number one on this day. What year?
1: Okay, let's go back. I'll say that was 73. Oh, I love it.
0: Wow, nice one.
1: I pulled that one.
0: I know where you grabbed that one from. Back to the music next.
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0: Hey, it's...
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0: 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From the ABC 27 Weather Center, sunshine today and not so humid. It'll be in the mid-80s, warm, but not terrible. 70 tonight, mid-80s tomorrow with a chance of a storm. And then lower to mid-80s Friday, Saturday. There is not a lot of rain or anything forecast like that through the weekend and next week. So, and it's going to get hot again next week, back to the mid-90s. So enjoy these next couple days. 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

0: Week 104 plays the best music, The Time of My Life, the new one from Benson Boone with Denny and Sue on Wednesday. I saw this article this morning about Europe was in a big heat wave. That was happening over there, Sue, the week you were away. And then, of course, last week when I was gone, it was so hot around here. But even the week before, I think you left France, it was really hot. Upper 90s, mid 90s, which is rare for them. They had millions of chickens die in France. They say chickens really can't handle the heat.
1: From the heat or from like an avian flu?
0: From the heat. But what about around here? So when it's, those chicken coops aren't air conditioned.
1: No.
0: Or is, they're ventilated though. Is there enough? Right. Is that enough to keep it cool enough?
1: I don't know.
0: Or is it just because the chickens around in France, it's just too hot. For, they're not used to it. And maybe, because chickens aren't alive. How do they get used to it? They're only alive a year or two here. So, or not even. I was surprised to read that, though. Like, well, how does it happen around here? I mean, those, you see those big chicken farms. You can smell them on a nice humid day.
1: Oh, yeah, there's nothing worse. Well, pig farms might be worse.
0: You know, I do not mind that smell.
1: Really?
0: I don't know.
1: You know, you've grown up in Lebanon, then.
0: Maybe, and I lived on one as a little boy. We were in England for a couple of years, but that smell does not bother me. That, I love the smell of the horses at the racetrack, too. That doesn't faze me. But, yeah, some people are really put off by it.
1: Yeah.
0: Anyway, the chicken smell is a tough one.
1: Yeah, that is stinky.
0: I'd rather smell a farmer's field than like a wet dog or something like that. That wet dog smell
1: really?
0: Is terrible. Oh, yeah, that drives me. I can't.
1: Mm-mm. No, that when you drive down through Lancaster County and they put that manure
0: the
1: out on
0: the...
1: No.
0: I don't like it.
1: Oh, no, no, no, no. No.
0: Funny. All right, back to the music next.
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2: Hi, it's Gracie Abrams with my new song, Hit the Wall. 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
1: Gracie Abrams on how being on the road shapes her creative mind.
2: Being on the road definitely influences creative output, I would say. I think there's just this kind of different frequency that your nervous system is operating, you know, on, and it can be really helpful and kind of fuel sometimes, in my experience, like a delirious kind of edge to songwriting, which I've appreciated very much in the past. And it also can be a bit dysregulating, which sometimes means that I don't write music for a couple weeks at a time, and that can feel nerve-wracking in its own way. But I think I try again to just be really present with touring.

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5: You know, it's funny, when I think back to what the typical American dinner looked like when you and I were kids, there's usually some kind of meat featured at the center of the plate. Vegetables are there, but often thought of as a side dish. More and more, though, we are coming to realize that a plant-based diet, with little or no meat even, is going to be a healthier way to eat for just about everyone. New study out of the University of Hawaii Cancer Center found that eating a high-quality plant-rich diet that includes whole grains, vegetables, and fruits may prevent cognitive impairment even when people start that diet in their late 50s and 60s. Yeah, it's important to make sure you're getting enough protein, fats, complex carbohydrates. Just because you cut out or even cut back on meat, though, is not a license to eat whatever you want. Focus on eating whole, real foods. I'm Dr. Sanjay Gupta, helping you live a better life.
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10: From the ABC 27 Weather Center, sunny skies, mid-80s today, not bad, 70 tonight, maybe a little muggier tomorrow, maybe a storm or two tomorrow too, in the mid-80s again. Lower to mid-80s for Friday, Saturday, and next week looks dry, there's really no rain again, and it's going to get warm again next week, back to the mid-90s for a couple days. 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

0: Week 104 plays the best music. Die on this hill, Sienna Spyro, Adeni and Sue. It is Wednesday morning. Thanks for being along.
1: It is.
0: You know, some people shave their dog for the summer.
1: I've seen dogs like that.
0: They do not do that.
1: Well, you think that, oh, they're long hair like people. It's hot, makes them hotter, but not necessarily.
0: Yeah, they say dogs don't sweat like we do.
1: No.
0: So they can get heat stroke real fast. But there's an easy way to figure out if it's simply too hot for them to be outside. Take the temperature and the humidity and add them together. If the total
1: Wait, say that again?
0: Take the temperature and the humidity, add them together. If it's more than 150, that's too hot for a dog.
1: Yeah. Well, like, so last week when it was, say, 100, and what was the humidity level?
0: Yeah, I don't, even if it was, it
1: way
0: had to
1: too
0: be more
1: hot
0: than 50.
1: For a dog to be outside. Yeah.
0: In Florida, I saw people like in Miami walking their dogs, and it was hot in Florida. I thought, isn't this hard on their paw pads?
1: Yeah, exactly. Especially not in the middle of the day.
0: And I don't
1: the
0: know.
1: The hottest part of the day.
0: If I'm a special kind of wuss, but that sand gets hot on the beach, I can't take it. I can't walk on it. I can't.
1: I always have my slides.
0: I don't know how people do it.
1: To go, yeah, I can't take that hot. You can literally burn your feet.
0: They say put your hand on the ground. If it's too hot for your hand, it's too hot for a dog's feet.
1: Mm-hmm.
0: You can give your dog a haircut, but do not shave them. Trimming their hair is okay. Dogs have an extra layer of hair that actually helps keep them cool. The same way the hair on our bodies is actually part of our cooling system.
1: I know, it's hard to get it through our heads.
0: Check with your vet or Google your breed just to be sure, but don't shave them. I mean, well, you have a lab and you're going to shave your lab. Get out of here.
1: Yeah, no, you don't want to do that.
0: Because also what that opens them up to is sunburn.
1: Or like a retriever or something, you know, that has longer.
0: They're also going to get bitten by way more bugs if they don't have hair. People, you think about that? Bug bites and sunburn on a dog? That's got to hurt.
1: That's not good.
0: Yeah. This helps. Hopefully that helps. Hopefully you know better already. Jeez.
1: Yeah, let's hope
0: so. Back to the music next. Stay with us.
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0: It's Denny Logan inviting you to join me at the Hummelstown Print House Block Party and Second Friday event this Friday from 5 until 8 on the square in Hummelstown. 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

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Bottle Up from the Backstreet Boys with Denny and Sue on Wednesday morning. This might be a good time to give you another keyword to text or register to win a trip to Vegas to see the Backstreet Boys. They're into the Millennium Show at the Sphere. The last show of this scheduled run is Saturday, August 29th. You could be there for the final show if you're the grand prize.

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1: Cheaper seat?
2: Yeah.
1: Wasn't it a white party when you went?
2: It always is.
1: Is it always a white? Mm-hmm. Oh, okay.
2: Everyone wears white unless they didn't get the memo. Okay. And they usually point it out at one point in the show. They'll go, thank you to almost everyone who knew to wear white. Because a lot of times it's everybody in white and one dad in a golf shirt, which is blue or orange.
1: That sticks out.
2: It's summery, but oh yeah, it really sticks out. It was a great experience, though, seeing, you know, they've been around so long. And to see, you know, even teenage boys back then in 1999, if you were 18 when I Want It That Way came out, well, now you're in your late 40s. You know, they're going down memory lane. It's not just dads that were singing it with their kids. It's all ages because they've survived a generation. So now young kids still know the songs. You see people there from literally 7 to 70.
1: Right, because the 70-year-olds played it for their kids, mm-hmm. and now they're big fans.
2: Yeah, and again, if you're 70 right now and the Backstreet Boys were big in their heyday, you were in your early 40s and probably had teenagers. Mm-hmm. So I will say this about Vegas. It's a little toasty. 111 is the high each day this week.
1: Ooh,
2: then they get a break and dip to 106 on Sunday. Yikes.
1: Yeah, see, I don't like that kind of heat. It's not fun walking around.
2: It's a dry heat, too.
1: Oh, yeah, right. So you have to keep your mouth shut. like you're in a dry sauna. Don't breathe too deep.
2: Ever make a pan of lasagna and then stand there with the door open for about 12 minutes? And
1: that's
2: then
1: what it's like.
2: Take a lot of deep breaths? Yes. Ever hold a hairdryer right to your mouth while it's on high? That's what it feels like.
1: It's pleasant.
2: Oh, geez. Oh, Vegas is still great. You've never been, right? I know Greg's been a couple times, right?
1: I've been to Vegas.
2: You'd be fine.
1: I didn't go all over, though.
2: Pop in, have a drink, pop out, walk a few little, have another drink, pop in, it's cool.
1: Not in 100 degree. I'd be a puddle.
2: No, you wouldn't. It's still fine. No, it's because it's not muggy. You're really not sweating. You'd be fine.
1: My head would be sweating.
2: Lots of shopping. It's all air conditioned. You'd be fine. Back to the music next.
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1: 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From the ABC 27 Weather Center. Sunny skies in the mid-80s today. Not as humid. Maybe a little more muggy tomorrow. It'll be in the mid-80s again with a storm or two possible. That's really like the last time any rain's mentioned then for 8, 10, 12 days. And it's going to get warmer again after some low to mid-80s in through the weekend. Next week, middle of the week, looks like the mid-90s for a couple days. 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

0: 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Alex Warren wrapping it up for the Wink Wake Up Show with Fever Dream. We're back tomorrow for Thursday as another week just zooms by.
1: Yes. I know. I got to sit down and make... I have doctor's appointments that I have to make. I've been putting it off. That's one thing I got to get done today.
0: Yeah. I guess because things must happen in January, then everything rolls back in July. Dentist, doctor, everything's this month. Car.
1: You do. You hate that when you have like a whole week of doctor appointments. How did that happen? Well, you got to do it.
0: All right. Well,
1: preventative.
0: Oh, we didn't mention it again, but it's National Freezer Pop Day. We talked about freezer pops earlier.
1: Yeah.
0: How they're still super cost effective. We talked about it. Heard from several people.
1: Just part of everyone's childhood.
0: I guess. Yeah. And my mom texted me and said she still buys them for her husband and her grandson, but her grandson, my nephew, is in his 20s. So they still eat them. They're, you know, 10 cents a piece.
1: Yeah. Well, it's a good summer treat that doesn't cost a lot of money.
0: She still has them in the freezer. She took a picture because we were lamenting on the air how they probably got shorter over the years, but
1: they look pretty long.
0: Yeah,
1: they did.
0: I haven't had one of those. Oh my gosh, way back. Did you have them in the refrigerator or the freezer for your kids?
1: Yeah. We had a huge when I was a kid growing up. We had a huge deep freeze, like chest freezer.
0: Grandma had that. Yeah,
1: you called it.
0: Mm-hmm.
1: Because my grandparents had a farm and we used to butcher and get like a lot of meat. But yeah, we had those in the deep freeze.
0: I guess there are several versions of them too, because another friend of mine said she keeps them around and calls them diet pacifiers because you can get the sugar free. I know, I thought that was hilarious. You can get like the lower sugar version, and she said they're 10 to 15 calories each. This is just a diet pacifier.
1: There you go.
0: Suck on that, it fills you up. There are some foods. Everybody has that one or two things where you eat a few of them and you're like, oh, I'm full.
1: Like cucumbers.
0: Of course, it's never cookies. Oh yeah, that's one where people say they can fill up on those real fast. But if you'd like an orange diet pacifier, get a low-sugar freezer pop.
1: Especially right now. I think they just taste so good in the summertime, you know?
0: Diet pacifier. That's hilarious. All right. Hey, whatever works. All right. We'll catch you tomorrow for the Thursday Wink Wake Up Show. Jenna has the Lunchtime Rewind next on Wink 104.
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0: 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That's Huey Lewis in the news. 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
9: Forecast. From the ABC 27 Weather Center, partly cloudy, a high of 85 today. Increasing clouds overnight, getting down to about 70. Tomorrow, partly sunny, a stray thunderstorm or two possible, and a high of 85. 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Yeah.

0: before you go, there's something I want you to have.
1: 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But wait a minute, isn't this...
0: Yeah, yes it is.
1: But I thought the old lady dropped it into the ocean in the air.
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0: 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That's share if I could turn back time on the Wink 104 Lunchtime Rewind. And if you could turn back time and watch Harry Potter all over again, wouldn't that be fun? Well, you can't. However, two new books in the Pocket Potter series focusing on fan favorite characters Hagrid and Dobby have been released. The Pocket Potter series, primarily aimed at younger readers, also contains new info that could appeal to adult Potterheads. I know you're out there. J.K. Rowling authored all the Pocket Potter's installments, so it's true to character, true to form. Also, the Harry Potter TV series, still waiting for it. Well, it's set for a Christmas Day launch on HBO and HBO Max. Season 1 will be adapting the first book into 8 episodes. Season 2 already greenlit for filming in August. Back to the music next.
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10: From the ABC 27 Weather Center, partly cloudy today, a high of 85. Increasing clouds overnight, getting down to 70. Tomorrow, partly sunny, a stray thunderstorm or two, and a high of 85. 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
11: They say the holy water's watered down, and this town's lost its faith.

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0: 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Listen on your smart speaker. Just say play Wink 104. That's Teddy Swims, Mr. Know-It-All. I'm Jenna Clay, and let's talk about some summer dog safety tips. An easy way to figure out if it's too hot for your dog to play outside, add the temperature and the humidity. If they add up to more than 150, too hot. Dogs, of course, don't sweat like we do, so they can get heat stroke really fast. The main signs are heavy panting and loss of energy. So if you're on a walk, they start acting weird, find shade, give them water. If it's bad, spray them with a hose and call your vet. Don't force them to go swimming. Don't burn their paws on the sidewalk. If you feel it, it's hot. Don't make them walk there. Trimming hair is okay, but some dogs have an extra layer of hair that keeps them cool in the summer. And don't shave them because they can get sunburned and they're more likely to get bitten by bugs if they don't have hair. And finally, check out their fur to make sure they don't need some extra brushing or bathing, and look for skin irritations from maybe insect bites and stings, lawn products and garden fertilizers, and of course, ticks. Back to the music next.
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1: 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Denny, Sue, Jenna, and John are family. 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It's the best of everything. 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
16: A better life with Dr. Sanjay Gupta.
17: By age 35, two-thirds of American men will experience some degree of noticeable hair loss. And by age 50, about 85% of men will have significantly thinning hair. That's according to the American Hair Loss Association. Now, one dermatologist explained that hair loss can either be genetic or it can be triggered by stress, illness, surgery, medications, major life events. No matter the cause, a lot of men, understandably, are frustrated by hair loss because it seems like a loss of control. You can take great care of your scalp by all sorts of expensive lotions and potions, but that might not matter. There are some tried and true medications that might work, like minoxidil or finasteride. But another solution is just shaving it off, and I've heard more and more how liberating this can be for a lot of guys. That's the ultimate control of their appearance. I'm Dr. Sanjay Gupta, helping you live a better life.
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0: Wink 104 plays Central PA's best music on Hump Day with John O'Day and Morgan Wallen. And there's a survey out there that reveals Americans prefer movies to run just 88 minutes. That's down from 92 minutes in 2024. Yeah, I guess the younger you are, the shorter you want the movies as well. I guess it's an attention span situation. Minions and Monsters is kind of perfect. 90 minutes long, that's it. But some of the biggest movies of the summer, for example, Steven Spielberg's Disclosure Day, that was 145 minutes, almost double the amount people really want. Then a couple movies that have not come out yet. Christopher Nolan's The Odyssey, that's 172 minutes. Yikes, that is long. And Spider-Man, Brand New Day, that's 150 minutes. So I'm sure people still clamor to the theaters to see both of those, but you need to kind of plan your whole part of your day around that. That's too long. Anything over 2 hours for me is too long. But the Moana movie coming out this weekend, the live action movie, that's an hour and 50 minutes. Not bad. The Invite, that's an hour 47 minutes. And the other movie coming out this weekend is Evil Dead Burn. That's about an hour 50 minutes as well. Those are right in my ballpark, maybe yours too. Coming up, more of the best music.
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0: From the Wink 104 ABC 27 Weather Center, tonight increasing clouds, low 70. Tomorrow partly sunny with some scattered thunderstorms, high near 84. And Friday partly sunny, high 83. 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

0: Wink 104 is number one for Music, Money, and Fun with Martin Garrix and Ed Sheeran. That's Repeat It, a new one from them. And Ed, by the way, coming to the Link in Philly on September 19th. We'll have more free tickets for that show. And Chad Caruso, you know who he is? He's a big-time skateboarder. And he skateboarded more than 3,000 miles from Venice Beach, California to Jacksonville, Florida. He did it in just 39 days. He averaged 72 miles daily, and he started the trip back on May 1st. So congratulations to him. He beat his own Guinness World Record. He set that back in 2023 when he went from Venice Beach to Virginia Beach in 57 days. But this time, he cut it down by 18 days. That's pretty darn impressive. And we've got more of the best music coming up next.
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20: A better life with Dr. Sanjay Gupta.
21: For decades, the prevailing wisdom for someone who's had a heart attack has been to put them on beta blockers for the rest of their life. But new research suggests that might not be necessary, and that the benefits of these medications probably taper off after a year or two. On the whole, and for the average person, beta blockers are very safe and very effective. But, as with any medication, they can come with a cost. A financial one, and also potential side effects. We're talking about things like fatigue, dizziness, dry mouth, dry eyes. I want to be clear when I say that you absolutely should talk to your doctor before starting or stopping any medication. Point is, if you're years out from a heart attack and you're in otherwise good health, you might want to ask your doctor about discontinuing beta blockers. You want to, of course, keep up a healthy lifestyle, diet, exercise, and sleep. I'm Dr. Sanjay Gupta, helping you live a better life.
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1: Lawrence. So he thought, well, I'll just live where no one can find me. And they couldn't until a Forest Service official discovered a makeshift homestead surrounded by about 1,000 pounds of trash spread evenly about over an acre near a popular recreation trail. But man, 8 years living in the forest. Anyway, federal rules limit national forest camping to 14 days within 30 days. Well, he kind of extended that a little. Coming up, we've got more of the best music.
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5: Now, another Wink 104 traffic update.
6: 83 northbound got some slow go. 2nd Street north of 19th Street. 81 north got some slowing heading up into the Carlisle area. Watch your speed there. Harrisburg City trying to clear an accident on Brookwood Street. Right at 17th Street. Also dealing with a disabled vehicle in Susquehanna Township. Union Deposit Road at Progress Avenue. No delays on the outbound river routes. Looking good on 81 heading down past Manada. No issues in Lebanon County. John Wilspach right now traffic.
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0: Hey, it's Denny Logan inviting you to join me on my next listener cruise. 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
13: From the Wink 104 ABC 27 Weather Center, tonight increasing clouds, low 70. Tomorrow partly sunny with some scattered thunderstorms, high near 84. And Friday partly sunny, high 83. 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

0: Now, another Wink 104 traffic update.
1: 83 northbound got some slow go. 2nd Street north of 19th Street. 81 north got some slowing. Heading up into the Carlisle area, watch your speed there. Harrisburg City trying to clear an accident on Brookwood Street, right at 17th Street. Also dealing with a disabled vehicle in Susquehanna Township, Union Deposit Road at Progress Avenue. No delays on the outbound river routes. Looking good on 81 heading down past Manitou. No issues in Lebanon County. John Wilspach right now traffic.
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0: Wink 104 plays Central PA's best music with One Republic and Need Your Love. And right now you have a chance to win that awesome trip to Vegas to see the Backstreet Boys at the Sphere on Saturday, August 29th. 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
1: Now, another Wink 104 traffic update.
5: 83 North got some slowing 2nd Street north of 19th Street. 283 South, half mile backlog down to the ramp to 283 East. 81's looking good. Just watch your speed through the Carlisle area. No delays on the outbound river routes. 15's in good shape between Dillsburg and Camp Hill. Heading out through Hershey, no issues there. Watch your speed. 322 at Waltonville Road. We're in good shape through Lebanon County. Chow Will Spock, right now traffic.
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0: Now, another Wink 104 traffic update.
1: 83 northbound, bumper to bumper, 2nd Street, north of 19th Street, 283 south. Got a backlog down the ramp to 283 east. 81, seeing a lot of speed enforcement, no problems, river routes. Watch your speed, 322, heading out to Hershey past Waltonville Road. We're in good shape in Lebanon County. No issues on 283 between Harrisburg and Lancaster. 15 looks good between Dillsburg and Camp Hill. Watch your speed on 81 in the Carlisle area there near Allen Road, the Plainfield exit. John Wills Park right now traffic.
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Hope you're having a great hump day. 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
2: Hit the Wall is sort of a pivotal moment in Daughter from Hell. 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
1: From the Wink 104 ABC 27 Weather Center, tonight increasing clouds, low 70. Tomorrow partly sunny with some scattered thunderstorms, high near 84. And Friday partly sunny, high 83. Now back to more of the best music on Wink 104.

0: Now, another Wink 104 traffic update.
1: 83 northbounds, bumper to bumper, South Bridge north of 19th Street. 83 south got some slow go through the Eisenhower all the way down to the South Bridge. 283 west, bumper to bumper, airport connector over to the Turnpike. 283 north into the Eisenhower, back to Lindell Road, 441. Lower Swatara Township, just outside Middletown, have an accident there on North Union Street, right at Oberlin Road near the high school. We're looking good on the outbound river routes. 81 north, a little slow heading into Carlisle. No delays at Sterrett's Gap. 15, making your way north through Dillsburg. Got a minor backlog and slow through that light cycle there. John Wills, back right now, traffic.
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0: 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And that's the latest from Zara Larsson called Midnight Sun. A little preview here of the weekend events. They include the Chrysler Nationals at the Carlisle Fairgrounds going on Friday and Saturday. 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Vince Gill is going to be at the Hershey Theater on Friday night. Brett Michaels and Fuel, they're going to be at Hollywood Casino at Penn National Racecourse Saturday night. 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Tim McGraw, The Chicks, and Lady A, they're performing Saturday night at Hershey Park Stadium. That show actually starts at 3 o'clock. Lake Tobias Wildlife Park in Halifax are hosting a Wild Days weekend both Saturday and Sunday, 11 to 4 both days, with animal encounters, zookeeper treat feedings, and teddy bear checkups. So bring the kids out for that. Music on Chocolate is back on Saturday night, 7 till 10 at Chocolate Avenue and Cocoa Avenue with Cody Ross Smith. And that's a little preview of what's happening. And we've got more of the best music coming up next.
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1: Now, another Wink 104 traffic update.
4: Seeing some heavy slow go 283 westbound prior to the airport connector all the way over to the ramp to 283 north and the turnpike. Expect some slowing there. 83 north is full span south bridge heading up north of 19th Street in the construction. 83 south bumper to bumper through the Eisenhower all the way down to the south bridge. Watch your speed on the Camp Hill bypass near 21st Street. 81 busy through Carlisle on the northbound side. Watch your speed at the 81-83 split. We're in good shape on the outbound river routes. Heading out through Hershey, no issues. Lancaster County Accident 30 westbound, just after the Lidditz Pike blocking the center lane. John Wheels back right now traffic.
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0: Now, another Wink 104 traffic update.
1: Harrisburg area, got bumper to bumper, 83 North South Bridge, heading up north of 19th Street, 83 South slow, Paxton Street down at the South Bridge, 81 South, some slowing down through the 81-83 split. We're looking good on the outbound river routes, disabled vehicle on Mushroom Hill, right there at the light at 322. And we're dealing with an accident down Steelton on Catherine Street, between 5th Street and 6th Street. We're in good shape, 34 at Sterrett's Gap, Lebanon County is accident-free. Dealing with problems in Lancaster County. Two accidents on 30 westbound. One before Walnut Street and one after the Lidditz Pike. John Wills Fock, right now traffic.
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0: Wink 104 is number one for music, money, and fun. The latest from Benson Boone. Really good there. The Time of My Life. And I'm John O'Day. And if you still don't have power, my heart goes out to you. Jenna Clay, she hasn't had power since Saturday. Yeah, she's been roughing it, living like she's camping, I guess you could say. I know some friends in Lemoyne, they got their power back today. So hopefully, if you don't have it by now, hopefully by tomorrow, certainly you have it back. That has to be tough. Hey, speaking of power outages, a snake triggered a major power outage across Virginia's Shenandoah Valley. That happened just after midnight last week. Left about 6,500 Dominion Energy customers in the dark. Nothing like around here where we had like 150,000 people without power. But apparently the snake slithered across critical equipment at an electrical substation and activated an automatic safety shutdown. I guess the power was restored about 2 hours, 2 hours and 15 minutes. But yeah, you never know what can bring, you know, power down. Like a squirrel knocked Wink 104 off the air a couple months ago, if you don't, you know, forget about that. We were off for maybe 3 hours or something. So, yeah, anyway, good luck with the power if you don't have it still. Coming up, more of the best music.
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4: Now, another Wink 104 traffic update.
5: 83 North, bumper to bumper, South Bridge north of 19th Street, and 83 South slow through the Eisenhower all the way down to the South Bridge. Camp Hill bypass, heavy outbound from Country Club all the way down to Market. 81's busy, but looking good. Just some minor slowing there southbound near Middlesex. We're in good shape on the outbound river routes. Trying to clear a disabled vehicle on Mushroom Hill Road right near 322. Watch your speed heading out to Hershey on 322 at Waltonville Road. And busy on 322 at 743. Lebanon County looking good, 78. Lancaster County still dealing with the accident, 30 westbound, just after the Lititz Pike. Backlogs here to 340. John Wheels Park, right now traffic.
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4: From the Wink 104 ABC 27 Weather Center, tonight increasing clouds, low 70. Tomorrow partly sunny with some scattered thunderstorms, high near 84. And Friday partly sunny, high 83. 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
2: They say the holy water's watered down, and this town's lost its faith. Our colors will fade eventually, so if our time is running out, day after day, we'll make the mundane a masterpiece. Oh my, my, oh my, my love, I take one look at you, you're taking me out.

0: Now, another Wink 104 traffic update.
1: Let's start on the River Route. Several minor accidents, 22-322 westbound near Fishing Creek Valley, 443 should be off to the left side. Accident, Dauphin County in South Hanover Township, out on Stout Road near Red Top Road. 83 north, bumper to bumper, South Bridge, north of 19th Street. 83 south, slow through the Eisenhower, down to the South Bridge. Camp Hill Bypass, bumper to bumper, Country Club, all the way down to Market. 581 eastbound, got some slowing over past the Trindle Road on ramp. 81 south, got some slowing down past Middlesex at mile marker 52. Lebanon County's in good shape. Lancaster County, they're trying to clear that accident. 30 westbound near the Lidditz Pike. Backlogs to 340. John Wilsbach, right now traffic.
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0: Wink 104 plays Central PA's best music with Maroon 5. Hope you're having a happy hump day. And on Monday night, of course, was World Cup action for the U.S., hoping to move to the round of eight as they played Belgium. And, of course, they laid an egg, did not play well. It's unfortunate, too, because it was the most watched soccer game in U.S. history. Fox said that about 30 million people watched the game. Maybe that's unfortunate for U.S. soccer, that many people watched and were disappointed. But, you know, people were getting their hopes up that they would make it past the round of 16, but not to be. Back to the drawing board for the U.S. Coming up, more of the best music.
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6: Now, another Wink 104 traffic update.
7: It's starting Cumberland County on this accident, 81 South. Just after Middlesex, mile marker 52, they're off to the left side. But 81 South running bumper-to-bumper slow from Mechanicsburg all the way down to Middlesex. And we have a fender bender, 22-322 westbound, right before Fishing Creek Valley, 443. Off to the side, just some rubbernecking there, but no delays. 83 North, bumper-to-bumper South Bridge, heading up north of 19th Street. 83 South, slow through the Eisenhower, all the way down to the South Bridge. Got some slowing on 81 North and South through the 83 split. Watch your speed through there. 283 south, about a 1 mile backlog down to the ramp to 283 eastbound. Heading in through Hershey, watch your speed on Hershey Park Drive. Good news, Lancaster County. They finally cleared the accident. 30 westbound just after the Lititz Pike. John Wilsbach ran out traffic.
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11: 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I'm Dr. Sanjay Gupta, helping you live a better life.
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13: From the Wink 104 ABC 27 Weather Center, tonight increasing clouds, low 70. Tomorrow partly sunny with some scattered thunderstorms, high near 80.

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6: A better life with Dr. Sanjay Gupta.
3: By age 35, two-thirds of American men will experience some degree of noticeable hair loss. And by age 50, about 85% of men will have significantly thinning hair. That's according to the American Hair Loss Association. Now, one dermatologist explained that hair loss can either be genetic where it can be triggered by stress, illness, surgery, medications, major life events. No matter the cause, a lot of men, understandably, are frustrated by hair loss because it seems like a loss of control. You can take great care of your scalp by all sorts of expensive lotions and potions, but that might not matter. There are some tried and true medications that might work, like minoxidil or finasteride. But another solution is just shaving it off, and I've heard more and more how liberating this can be for a lot of guys. That's the ultimate control of their appearance. I'm Dr. Sanjay Gupta, helping you live a better life.
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